0: Into 14 respond box area 14-1, 13 south pacing between West Baltimore and Holland. For vehicle lock-in. Into 14 respond box area 14-1, 13 south pacing. For a child locked in the vehicle, 53, correction 2004.
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Amble 811, respond medical alarm 21-30, 900 block of West 36th Street at the Wine Source parking lot for a sick male. Amble 811, respond medical alarm 21-30, 900 block of West 36th Street at the Wine Source parking lot, St. Elm Avenue and Roland Avenue for a sick intoxicated male. Police precinct 21.

146 Beverly, it was long as all along. 26-50-4212. Robinson Avenue, Pennhurst and Valerie, chest pain, 31-year-old female, centrally wrong with smoke. 246 Beverly, it was long, medical alarm, 46-50. 4612 Robinson Avenue, chest pain, centrally wrong with smoke. 20-year-old.

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Truck 5M123, respond medical mom 6-6. 1501 St. Paul Street at Penn Station to investigate the possible vehicle accident. Truck 5M123, respond medical mom 6-83-1501 St. Paul to investigate the vehicle accident. 20

Danville 27, respond medical alarm, 46-31 West Belvedere at Cutbirth Avenue for the unknown problem. Danville 27, respond medical alarm, 46-31 West Belvedere Avenue at Cutbirth Avenue for the unknown problem. 55-year-old female, 32-01 response, 26.

Traffic response box, area 26-1, 1641 Jackson Street between East Randall and East Heath. Investigate the odor of gas. Truck 6 respond box, area 26-1, 1641 Jackson Street to investigate the odor of gas.

833 respond at 427-7031-42 Keon Avenue between Cavon Avenue and Minnesota Avenue for an assault. Police are on scene. 833 respond at 427-7031-42 Keon Avenue for an assault. 27.

Medic non-response, medical long 35-41, 36-19-10, between East Jacksonville and Washburn for a sick case. Medic non-response, medical long 35-41, 36-19-10, for a sick case, 19-year-old female, 25th, Charlie 1 response, 2019.

0: 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You know, same request for a child locked in the vehicle. Ambulance department responding, rescue on scene requesting BLS medical alarm. 14-113 South Payson Street off Baltimore Highlands. A child locked in the vehicle, 2019.
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General 22, Palmetto 4-1, 28-31. North Station, Ashley, for Donald 21, off the long response, possibly an injury. Number 22, response, Palmetto 4-1, 22-31, North K Street, East Bay, yes. I'm Donald 21, off the long response, 2020.

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Angel 46 Ambo 19 Respond Medical Alarm 46-31 3600 West Belvedere Avenue for the unknown problem. 32 Bravo 3 Response 2028.

Engine 3095 respond, Michael Malone, 30-82. Still 9 Ellendale Street between West Lexington Street and West 3rd Silver Street for the Bruno problem. Engine 3095 respond, Michael Malone, 30-82. Still 9 Ellendale Street for the Bruno problem. 82-year-old female, 6 Delta 2 response, 23.

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Medical Line 45-82 6429 Elway Drive 6. 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

25 respond medical alarm 21-1 911 West 36th Street between Elm Avenue and Roland Avenue for the fainting. Truck 25 respond medical alarm 21-1 911 West 36th Street for the fainting. 25-year-old female 31 Alpha 2 response 20.

Tampa 25, respond medical alarm 6-81, 700 East Chase Street, Appalachia, Peterson, Greenmount Avenue, and Homewood Avenue for the assault. Ambo 25, respond medical alarm 6-81, 700 East State Street, apartment 202 for the assault. 26-year-old female, 4501L for response, 20

Metro 29 Medic 13, respond medical on 4-7811 Wilbraham at Ivanhoe, 4-4. Metro 29 Medic 13, respond medical on 4-7811 Wilbraham, 72-year-old male, 17 Bravo 4, response 2038.

0: Parkgate for Spawn, Medical Alarm 30-12. 72 South Morley Street between South Parkgate and Avenue, St. Joseph Street for the death case. Truck 8 respond, medical alarm 30-12, 72 South Morley Street, for the diabetic case. 13 Charlie 1 response, 2041.
1: Engine 8 respond, box 38-40, 13 on the block of West Franklin, between North Cary and North Calhoun in the rear, to investigate the brush fire. 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

40 weeks, I'm gonna go home 40 days, 70, 47, 73 days, 70, from 318, from Bay Charlie, for the unconscious. 40 respond by going on 40 days, 70, 47, seeing the pretty heights, avenue, for the unconscious, 79 year old male, 31 adults for one response, 2047.

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0: Engine 43 was found medical on 43-71 Tunbridge Road at Alhambra for the assault. Police on scene retrusting. Engine 43 was found medical on 43-71 Tunbridge at Alhambra for the assault. 2053.
1: Is 27 respond medical on 27-60 Airman Avenue, apartment 1 between June Lane and Elmby Avenue. Engine 27 respond medical on 27-60 36-30 Airman Avenue, apartment 1 for the paint tank. 36-year-old male, 31-L-1 response, 2054.

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And the 23 respond, medical alarm, 23-10, no to our street, Marion Street for the hemorrhage. 21 Delta, 3C response, 2056.

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Anvil 26 respond, medical alarm. 33-6824 North Broadway at the Recovery House between Miller Street and Ashland Ave for city. 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

0: Campbell 27 responds to request of engine 23, medical line 23-10, North Utah and Marion for the hemorrhage. Campbell 27 responds medical line 23-10, North Utah and Marion Street for the hemorrhage. Engine 23 on scene requesting 2101.
1: And 807 responding medical line 3-37 to Blackmore Street, Queen Myrtle Avenue, No Freeman Avenue to site. 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

29 respond, medical correction box area 46-41. 41-13 Hayward Avenue, seeing Whitestown Road and Alanora Avenue for the investigation of our outside. 829 respond, box area 46-41. 41-13 Hayward Avenue, investigation of our outside. 21

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0: Hey, Detroit Pink, I want to respond. Black 23-21, 175 West Saratoga Street, between Troy Street and Park Avenue, commercial alarm. And Detroit Pink, I want to respond. 23-21, 125 West Saratoga Street, commercial alarm. 21 on that.
1: Engine 46 is for medical law, 46-40-5400 Rice to Town Road between New Bern and Lewiston Ave for the Henrich police on scene requesting. Engine 46 is for medical law, 46-40-5400 Rice to Town Road for the Henrich police on scene requesting. 21.

And a family farm, medical line 35 at 7046 West Calvary Street, apartment 1, between Colton Street and Lee Hall Street to the 6. For a family farm, medical line 35 at 7046 West Calvary Street, apartment 1 to the 6. Who comes up with my response? 18-year-old male, 21.

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1: Go ahead.
0: We're getting reports of the dwelling fire in apartment 101. Can you confirm?
1: Yes, I'm on scene with a four-story residential apartment building. I got an officer showing inside out, so thank you, man. I'm close to here.
0: Oh, is there 2115?
1: Man, I do have a stove fire extinguished by sprinklers. I'll hold it for the main tower one.
0: Copy, thank you, sir. 2116.

Mass 7, respond medical on 31-51, 2840 Grand Avenue to McDonald's, 10 Hill Tuff Avenue, East 29th Street for a seizure. 31 Medic 7, respond medical on 31-51, 2840 Greymount Avenue to McDonald's for a seizure. 12-2, response, 45-year-old male, 21 cents.

86 medical on law, Islam medical on 6-71, 934 Mill Charles Street at the CVS, between Westwood East Street and East Eager Street for the chest pain. 86 medical 21, Islam medical on 6-71, 934 Mill Charles Street at the CVS for the chest pain. 10 Charlie Wong, respond, 670 male, 21.

Amber 24, respond medical on 6-40, 1049 New Hope Circle, 24th Street, Foot 6, Amber 24, respond medical call line 6-40, 1029 New Hope Circle, 46, 26 Alpha 8, respond 64-year-old male, 2124.

0: for 3 to 5 bedded along 20-50, 3017 Preston Street, between North Longwood and North Road, there for chest pain. 10-20 Ambo 23 with Farm Medical on 20-50, 3017 Preston Street. Chest pains, 84-year-old male, 10,000 C response, 2125.
1: Ambo 25 responded medical on 41-60-2928 down the street, St. South Curly Street and South Potomac Street for the sick. Ambo 25 responded medical alarm 41-60-2928 down the street for the sick. 21-25.

Entertainment Medical Crab Response Medical Law on 5-73226 South Carolina Street between East Flat and Gulf in the back near the Rio parking lot. Vehicle accident, pedestrian struck. Entertainment Medical Crab Response Medical Law on 5-73226 South Carolina Street for a vehicle accident, pedestrian struck. 29 Delta 2 response, 3-year-old male, 2126.

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0: 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Medical is on 35-70. 46 West Talbot Street. Apartment 1 between Full T Street and Leadenhall Street for the suitcase. 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
1: 14, can I also get neighborhood services?
0: Truck 26 respond, box area 27-60, 3407 Borden Avenue between Borden Lane and Cliffmont Avenue for the property loan residential. Truck 26 respond, box area 27-60, 3407 Borden Avenue for the property loan residential. 2132. Yeah, that's 14.
1: Yes.
0: Did you have a message?
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0: 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We'll send out the message.

Number 107, respond, my going on 8-30, 700 Black Moses Street, for the state case. Number 807, respond, medical law, 8-30, 700 Black Moses Street, for the state case. 3133.

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2: Medi 17 respond medical 53-62, 511 Stanford Road, between Brook Green Road and Emerson Avenue for the hemorrhage. Engine 53 Medi 17 respond medical 53-62, 511 Stanford Road for the hemorrhage. 21 Delta 5 and response 2137.

623 Mix 12 respond medical 14-40. 327 Minson Street, between McHenry Street and Logan's Avenue in the parking lot for the assault. Truck 23 Medic 12 respond medical 14-40. 327 Minson Street for the assault. 4 Delta 3 Alpha respond 2139.

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truck to medical and respond medical alone, 14-1, 1800 Howell Street, between South Fulton Avenue and South Monroe Street for the stroke. Truck to medical and respond medical alone, 14-1, 1800 South Highland Street for the stroke. 18 Charlie to respond for the moment.

0: In Florida, some respond by phone on 8-30, 700 Black on Moser Street between Myrtle Avenue and No Fremont Avenue for the 50. In Florida, some respond. Quarter respond back one on 8-30. 700 Black on Moser Street between Myrtle Avenue for the 50. And Quarter 7 respond back one on 8-30. 700 Black on Moser Street for the 50. 2151.
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Concord Street and Claremont Street for the overdose. 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

this is Chris Farm Medical on 6-43, 10-2094, Moore Street, between South Edward Street, East Street, from the 66 case. And just 6-Chris Farm Medical on 6-43, 10-2094, Moore Street, for the 6 case. 26 Alpha 8, response 2157.

Enter 3-0 Reclam, Michael Lofty, 30-day 71, 200 Dina, please. Apartment 204, between Connecticut Avenue, but unconscious. Enter 3-0 Reclam, Michael Lofty, 30-day 71, 200 Dina, please. Apartment 204, but unconscious. 31 Delta, full response, 2158.

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Engine 8 respond medical alarm 8-3700 Blackmore Street for the sick case. 4206.

0: is 33 Medical Corps, respond Medical Alarm, 33-81, 1511 North Wharf, between East Oliver and East Federal for the assault. 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
1: 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Engine 43, respond back to 43-50, 1230 Glenwood Avenue for the property along residential, 2202.

0: Passenger 1394 respond to the call on 13-80, 511 Stanford Place between Division Street and Pennsylvania Avenue for the hemorrhage. Engine 1394, respond medical on 13-80, 511 Sanford Place for the hemorrhage, 21-3, in response, 2203.
1: Engine 51, respond medical on 51-22, 4404, Orchard Bridge Boulevard between St. Clair Crossing and Maple Shade Drive for the choking. Engine 51, respond medical on 51-22, 4404, Orchard Bridge Boulevard for the choking 3-year-old female, 11 Alpha 1 response, 22.

422 respond along with engine 6, medical emergency edge 43, 1029 East Baltimore Street, 20 South Exeter Street, East Street for the 6 pain. Airport 22 respond along with engine 6, medical alarm 6 edge 43, 1029 East Baltimore Street for the 6 pain. 26 Alpha 8 response, 22.

And we're 28 with small medical law 40-41-3533, Rosie Heights says. Between Cedarvale and Grantley Road for the assault, cease on scene requesting. Amber 28 respond medical law 40-41-3533 Liberty Heights Avenue for the assault, police on scene requesting 2205.

27 for Michael, I'm 27-61. 34 with 3 on the game, and he's a pretty happy avenue and long avenue for the hemorrhage. Engine 27 with 4 medical, long 27-61. 34 with 3 on the avenue for the hemorrhage. 21 Delta 4 in response, 20 single.

Ample service on the level of business 86 medical on 56-7023 Oakland, Pentland Drive, apartment 109 between McLean Boulevard and the state case. 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

Medical respond along with NJ 53. Medical alarm 30-71. 200 Dana Police. Apartment 204 between Connecticut Avenue for the unconscious. Medic 12 respond along with NJ 53. Medical alarm 30-71. 200 Dana Police. Apartment 204 for the unconscious. 31 Delta 4 response 22-09.

0: Ample 8 respond along with Engine 8. Medical Alarm 8-30. 700 block on Mulcher Street between Myrtle Avenue for the state case. Ample 8 respond along with Engine 8. Medical Alarm 8-30. 700 block on Mulcher Street for the state case. 2209.
1: 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Police on scene requesting 28.

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Medical alarm 40-41, 3533 Libby Heights Ave. Invo 28 is en route.

I'm 27, medical alarm 27-61, 3403, Amblee Avenue, between Highview Avenue and Longview Avenue for the hemorrhage. Temple 25, respond along with Fidget 27, medical alarm 27-61, 3403, Amblee Avenue for the hemorrhage. 65-year-old female, 21 Delta 4 in response, 2256.

medic to respond along with squad 34, medical along 36-30, 3403 Wolverine Avenue, between Moria Avenue and Hilltop Avenue for the sick case. Medic to respond along with squad 34, medical along 36-30, 3403 Wolverine Avenue for the sick case. 26 Delta 1 respond, 2216.

Engine 6 respond, medical on 6-6221 North Gate Street. At the men's shelter between Fallsway and Front Street, 46 male. Engine 6 respond, medical alarm. 6-6221 North Gate Street. At the men's shelter, 46 male.

0: 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I'm in Sin.
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Officer 46 responds, call on 45-71, 6807 Park Heights Avenue between Labrinth Road and Falstaff Road for the fall. For the lift assist, Engine 46. Respond by call on 45-71, 6807 Park Heights Avenue. Apartment 4M for the lift assist, 53 Alpha 2 response, 2221.

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0: 125 West Saratoga, we had a stove fire activated the sprinkler in apartment 101. 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

Truck 16, respond, medical lot 13-80, Pennsylvania Ave and West North Avenue for CVA. Truck 16, respond, medical lot 13-80, Pennsylvania Avenue at West North Avenue for CVA. Police on scene requesting 22.

36 Medic 21, respond medical anomaly 36-80, 2506 West Franklin Street, between North Warwick Avenue and Delaware Avenue, for the heart problems. Engine 36 Medic 21, respond medical anomaly 36-80, 2506 Franklin Street, for the heart problems. 15-year-old female, 19 Charlie 2, respond 2645.

0: Engine 30, medic, 10 respond, medical alarm, 14 days, 61, 65 north, correction 65, south of Small Street, and Eagle Street for the unconscious man down. Engine 30, medic, 10 respond, medical alarm, 14 days, 61, 65, Smallwood, at Jimmy's Auto for the man down, 2248.
1: 428 respond, medical alarm, 46-40, Northwest District. At 5271 Racetown Road between West Belvedere Avenue for the hemorrhage. Table 28, respond medical alarm, 46-40. And Northwest District, 5271 Racetown Road for the hemorrhage, 2248.

Well, 19 respond by calling on 40-31, 3112, Ferndale Avenue, between Oliver and Roll, Norwood Avenue for the deputy. Chief, Ample 19 respond by calling on 40-71, 3112, Ferndale Avenue for the deputy. Chief, 13 Alpha 1 response,

26 respond on mobile phone, 20-5, medical on 20-50, 3016 Baker Street, between Old Mountain Street, Old Mountain Street, Kentucky. 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

41, Medic 13, EMS 1 response. Medical Law 41-20-4020 Houston Avenue at the Walgreens between Grundy and South Haven Street for the unconscious 70-year-old male. 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

AJ 50 Medic 9, respond medical long 50-40, 6556 St. Helena Ave, between Chesapeake Avenue and Central Avenue for chest pain. 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

Engine 29 responds, box area 29-11, Green Spring Avenue at Bannister Road, heavy outside fire. Engine 29 responds, box area 29-11, Green Spring Avenue at Bannister. Investigate the outside fire, 2304.

0: Interval 6 MS5-1 Medic 18, responding medical on 46-31 Cordelia Avenue and West Belvedere Avenue in the alley for the non-breathing. Interval 46 MS5-1 Medic 18, responding medical on 46-31 Cordelia Avenue and West Belvedere Avenue for the non-breathing. I have a 1 response, 2306.
1: Communications to engine 29. We're also getting reports of Greenspring Avenue and Woodlawn Avenue. It looks like a utility pole on fire.
2: Greenspring, was there off across me?
1: Yes, sir. Greenland, correction, Greenspring and Woodland Avenue.
2: Copy.

0: 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I'm going to give you a poll number in a second.
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2: Engine 45, respond back to 2921, 4800 Yellowwood Avenue. Pink flag turret, can send you turrets for the report that it was on fire. Engine 45, respond back to 2921, 4800 Yellowwood Avenue for the report that it was on fire. 2309.

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1: 29.
0: Yeah, we're also getting 4800 Yellowwood Avenue. That's the street behind you. Do you think it's possibly the same report?
1: You get a report for a fire profile as well?
0: It's a report of the woods on fire.
1: It could be related. We had a full fire right here at Green Spring and Rustcombe Lane. All our fires visibly not.

0: through breathing problems. Truck 26, medic 6, respond medical alarm 27-70-2801. Mayfield Avenue for breathing problems. 33-year-old female, 6 Delta 1 response. 23
1: Delta. We're not sure if they're related.
2: Alright. I know I got a phone number. Whenever you're ready.
1: Ready when you are.

with PG&E. He was actually en route to the Yellowwood address of a possible transformer fire, and he happened to roll up on our internet. Just give you a heads up what you might have over there.

Engine 43 was swamped by 30 or 43 to 70 on 109 East Northern Parkway between Corrigan Road and Waywell Lane for gas leak. Engine 43 respond by 30 or 43-74 109 East Northern Parkway to investigate the gas leak. 2370.

0: right now on 45 Field by BG&E in regards to your location. All right.
1: Edge 45, we were getting reports that it's a transformer fire.
2: Yeah, I'm guessing it's something the same thing that's like that as well.
1: That's okay.

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8:23, truck 16, responding back 3:23 at 13:15, Northview Tall Street, apartment 2:14, between West Marbury Street and Pierce Street for the commercial alarm. 8:23, truck 16, responding back 3:23 at 13:15, Northview Tall Street, apartment 2:14 for the commercial alarm. 23.

Ambo 30, respond, Medical Lawn 54-31-4501 Powell Avenue between Sedonia and Plummer Avenue for the assault. Ambo 30, respond, Medical Lawn 54-31-4501 Powell Avenue for the assault. Police on scene requesting 23-21.

0: was funny, we scored. About 30-1. 1605, Dartmouth Street, St. Danville Avenue, Hartway, that street for the residential alarm. Truck 20, respond. 530-1. 1605, Dartmouth Street for the residential alarm. 2324.
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Engine 33, EMS 1, Medic 16, respond medical alarm 33-60, 623 North Duncan, between McElderry and East Monument for non-breathing. Engine 33, Medic 6, EMS 1, respond medical alarm 33-60, 623 North Duncan Street, non-breathing, 30-year-old male, non-echo 1 response. 23.

0: Yes, ma'am. Can I get BG&E gas line emergency to my location for an active gas line struck in the street?
1: Not sure. Will you be remaining?
0: That's affirmative, ma'am.
1: Okay, so we'll put the call right now.
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2: No Charles Street, apartment 610 for the medical alarm. 32 Bravo 1 response, 960 female, 20.

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0: 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I'm in service.
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It's a 29-hour spot, Michael. I'm 49-21. 4803, Terminal Road, Apartment 202. Between Yellowwood Avenue and Clover Terrace, the problem on medic. Engine 29, respond medical alone. 29-21, 4803, Tamron Road, Apartment 202. Of the problem on medic. 4342.

Campbell 27 West Palm Medical on 36-10, 849 North Bentley Street between Calverton Heights Avenue, West Lafayette Avenue for the soul. 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

Have a 24 respond, I call off the 8-44. 3474, spam a row between the three rows for the seizure. Have a 24 respond, medical on long 38-44. 3874, spam a row for the seizure. 12 Alpha 1 echo response, 2345. Medical on respond, medical on 8-20. 1332, West Alpha and Evelyn, between North Curry Street and North Calhoun Street for the sick case. Medical respond, medical alarm 8-20. 1332, West Lafayette Avenue, Pacific, 26 Delta 1 response, 2345.

LPMF 3, Medi 14, respond, medical room 40-10, Audio 1, Ridgeway Avenue between Carson Boulevard and Coronado Avenue in the alley behind the location for the non-breathing. Truck 12, AMF 3, Medi 14, respond, medical room 40-10, 4001, Ridgeway Avenue for the non-breathing. Not Echo 1, response.

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1: Truck 5, respond medical on 25-74, Y East 25th Street between Buckley Street for the choke in. Truck 5, respond medical on 25-74 on Y East 5th Street for the choke in. 11 Alpha, 1 Alpha response, 2353.
2: Tampa Pony, respond medical on 51-20, 804 North Florida Street, off East Madison Street, Ashland Avenue, 401, please on scene requesting. Tampa Pony, respond medical on 51-70, 804 North Florida Street, 401, please on scene requesting, 2353.

0: 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Sorry, 56-70. 6201 to Telford Road between Hemlock Avenue. For the investigation, engine 56 respond by carrier 56-70, 6201, because I'm for a role for the investigation of the smell of smoke, 2354.
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Credit 14 respond back along 29-37 St. Golden Avenue between Queensbury Avenue and Palmer Avenue for the site case. 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

Campbell 3, respond medical alarm 52-11-2095 Front Rose Ave between Parkdale and Keystone Avenue for suitcase. 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

13 respond, medical alarm, 42-71, 3400, Black Eagle Grove, between Wolfhard Avenue and Turnbridge Road for the state case. 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

0: And 33, respond by Courier 33-1, 2700 East Chase between North Lakewood and North Kenwood. Investigate the pole on fire. And 33, respond by Courier 33-1, 2700 block of East Chase to investigate the pole on fire. 0015.
1: I-21, respond by call on 47-1, 2728 Washington Boulevard, between Wicks Avenue for the assault. Medic 21, respond by call on 47-1, 2728 Washington Boulevard for the assault. 4 Delta 4 Alpha response, 0015.

inch 46 and 125, respond medical on 46-40. 3914 West Garrison Avenue between Nelson Avenue and Arbutus Avenue for diabetic. Enter 46, ambulance 25, respond medical along 46-40, 3914 West Garrison. 29-year-old male, 13 Charlie 2, response, 0019.

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1: 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I'm going to remain a little bit until it burns itself out.
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0: Delta 23.

in the service on Michael Lonsky is 34-34-74 some role between the third role of our role for the seizure. In the service on Michael Lonsky 8-44-34-74 some role for the seizure. 12 alpha 1 echo response, recovery role 23.

This is 38 Southwest on the Long City at 2471 West 4th Street, between Maple Street and Waterville Avenue, for the heart problem. And 58 Southwest on Michael Long. 38-80, 2471 West 4th Street, for the heart problem. 19 Charlie 4 response. I was only 30.

Hotel for the Aquarius Express for monthly expansion between 1101 North Calvary between East Shanksville, Jasmine. Hotel 1 of the San Rafael Medical Arms Expansion 82. 1101 North Calvert, apartment 703, Chest Pains, 64-year-old female, 10 Charlie 1, response, 0035.

0: 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I will not be remaining.
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Intersex 915, EMS 2 respond, medical alarm 671, 950 Asia Street between West Reed Street and Preston Street with ineffective breathing. Intersex EMS 2, medical scene respond, medical alarm 671, 950 Asia Street with ineffective breathing. Person, can report a person passed out in the courtyard, 9 Delta 1 response, 0041.

Truck 12, correction, truck 5, medic 16, respond medical on 2562 East North Avenue in Greenmount for breathing problems. Truck 5, medic 16, respond medical on 2562 East North Avenue breathing and Greenmount Avenue for breathing problems. 47-year-old male, 0052.

Campbell 30 Ritzlaw Medical Law 27-AD4242 Shamrock Avenue between Bel Air Road and Kayvon Avenue for a suitcase. 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

43 April 25 Respond Medical Loan 43-70, 5607 Gauvain Avenue between Harwood Avenue for the sick case. 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
0: 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Front number, Bravo 5, respond. 20-year-old male, wanted.

engine 51 medic, 15 ESU 1, respond medical alarm, 31-51 East 27th at Greenmount for the unconscious, not alert. 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

Engine 41 Medic 2, UMS Marble Respond Medical Alarm, 41-3737 Grundy Street, between Foster Avenue and Fate Avenue, for ineffective breathing. 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

33 at 25, Spawn Better for Line 33 at 59, so that's a full street between Edgemont Avenue and Deacon Street for Jeff Lane. 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

India 43, Medic 13, Respond, Medic Alarm 43, that is 30, 1503, Glen Eagle Road, between Lightwood Boulevard and Timber Avenue for breathing problems. India 43, Medic 13, Respond, Medic Alarm 43, that is 30, 1503, Glen Eagle Road for breathing problems. 6 out of 2, Respond, 69, female, 1.

into 36 Medic 4 Bomb Medic Alarm, 36-11, 1121 Wheeler Avenue between Riggs Avenue and Winchester Street for chest pain. Engine 36 Medic 4 Respond Medical Alarm 36-11, 1121 Wheeler Avenue, chest pain, 59-year-old male, 10 Charlie 3 Response, 130.

for the 63rd, 2026, and I will park for the Avenue Chester, Avenue for the Stars. Hamilton will respond by the velocity for the 63rd, 2026, and I will park for the Avenue.

Table 1, Bloomfield Avenue, between Bloomfield Avenue and Joe Avenue at 106 from 119 for the breathing problems. Engine 47 and 48, respond medical line 47-73, 141, Bloomfield Avenue for the breathing problems. 43-year-old female, 6004 response 149.

hopefully you respond like a 145-4011 daily who put your HS in this. With a traumatic injury, here was a need for medical alone, 45-40, 11 daily. Jury at Chick Center. It's 24 grade 12, that's 12 day. Room 293, bed B, with a traumatic injury, 97 year old female, 30 breath of one response,

Medic 11 responding for long 46 dash 60 North Rogers Ave and Wabash Ave for CK. Medic 11 responding for long 46 dash 60 North Rogers and Wabash Avenue for CK in the bus stop.

Asperger's or dangerous, but things that you probably wanted to maybe some of myself get it and explain it to Gracie. And then make respond by fire than changes and the things that you felt the department still just put in it to Gracie. Like, he does the longest one.

cancel 3 with small medical loan. T5-42-1826 East Federal between North Durham and North Wolf. 416, cancel 3, respond medical alarm. T5-42-1826 East Federal, sick case, 53-year-old.

Interface same Medicaid same respond by phone also to 3-80. Interface same same testing. Don't stay limited with the beat with the hit. Interface Medicaid same respond by phone also to 3-80. Interface same same testing. Don't stay limited with the beat with the hit. 29 Bravo 1 respond.

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16 was calling back for you, 13 days. 16, you sold place apartment 202. So what's my theater, you know, make my street for natural gas fleet. 16 respond by 30, 13-10, 15, 16, Utah Police Department 202.

Is it 29 April 25 North Wall, Medical Lens, Medical Lens, 29 Dish 1, 26 Lane Long, New England, North Bay. It played 12 ball goals to the free the crap list. It is 29 April 22nd. Response 29-1, 2621, Loyola, North Bay, for the breeding process. 30-year-old male, 6 Charlie, 1 Alpha, response 2.

along with some of our various official figures, 200 flags of St. Paul's Street between East Pleasant Street and East Redcliffe Street and still tow our response by various officials, 200 flags of St. Paul's Street to the spill.

0: Welcome back to, yeah, that's a Pepper Thing. First up, we've got Harrison wrapping his Dr. Pepper in a tiny quilt so it feels at home. Oh, how tender. That's a Pepper Thing! And over to Becca, who's whispering affirmations to her can.
1: You're sweet. You're unique. You're the best thing I ever poured over ice.
0: She swears it makes it taste better. It's not a science thing, but it's a Pepper Thing! Why do they all do it? All for that sweet, delicious, truly one-of-a-kind taste of Dr. Pepper. It's a Pepper Thing!
2: Shut off. 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

Campbell 23 was found medical along 14-31, 1223 West Pratt between South Carrollton Avenue and South Stockton Street, Forsyth Keith. Campbell 23 was found medical alarm 14-31, Mount Clear Shopping Center, 1223 West Pratt, Forsyth Keith.

1055, respond medical law enforcement, dash 31, 1223 West Pratt, Mount Clear Shopping Center between South Carrollton and South Stockton for a site case. And 55, respond medical law 14-31, 1223 West Pratt, in front of Family Dollar for a site case. 61-year-old male, 25, Omega 1 response, 230.

344 Michael Lam 8-20. Between North 48th Street and Caramel Street, apartment 06 to the Cincinnati. Uncle 24, I'm medical woman, 8-20, 1330 North Street to the Cincinnati. 21-year-old male, 36 South of 8-4, 334.

43, Medic 18, respond back along 43-31. 18-14, Stover Avenue between Beachdale Avenue for the breathing problem. Engine 43, Medic 18, respond back along 43-31. 18-14, Stover Avenue for the breathing problem. 45, Hill Mill, 6th Coast,

Medical on respondent log 155, medical alone 14-31. Mount Clear, Sharp Cincinnati, 1223 West Pratt Street for the psyche. Medical on respondent log 155, medical alone 14-31. 1223 West Pratt Street in front of the Family Dollar for the psyche. 61-year-old male, 25-1 Charlie.

The cover song by the long 35-21. It consists of 28 elements of an all and every album issue for the Freedom Problem. And it's just 57. Medical cover song by the long 35-47. 13, 16, 28 elements of the Freedom Problem. Since this is

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0: Trunk on Bay 3, two-story commercial restaurant in the group. We got nothing showing, so I know for a set down, so I'll be investigating.
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This is West Marlboro Street, West Franklin Street, for the suicide intent. Medical on 36-80, 400 North Marlboro Street, for the suicide intent. 25 Bible 3 response.

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Maryland Avenue for the sick case. 57-year-old female, 26 South.

I can't respond, my phone number 13-40, 501 Dolphin Street. The case. Medical and respond, medical alarm 13-40, 501 Dolphin Street, for the sick case, 26 Charlie 1 response, 338.

There's a 43 Medicaid payment for medical loan, 43-1. 1501 Leaf Walk off Glen Eagle Road, Sherwood Avenue, breathing problem. 6 Delta 2 response. There's a 43 Medicaid team respond, medical loan 43-1. 5901 Leaf Walk, breathing problem. 6 Delta 2 response. 55-year-old female, 3.

Central 14, truck 16, respond medical line 23-13. 401 North Utah Street, apartment 207, off of Small Marion Pierce. Have a line, commercial fire signal. Central 14, truck 16, respond medical collection tax area 23-13. 401 North Utah Street, apartment 207, 501 commercial fire signal. 340.

And welcome to your medical alarm 13-4462 Mass Court. 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And we'll 23 for medical alarms, 13-40, 460 Mass Court, specific case, 13, section 353.

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1: Com Truck 15356. Wait, respond to the long street 3-52. Put it to South Santa Avenue between Dana Street and Del Terrace with the case. Wait, respond to the long street 3-52. Put it to South Santa Avenue with the case. 67 year old female. 36 alpha now, respond 356.

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Engine 23 Tower 1, respond back to area 23-21, 300 Cathedral Street, commercial fire signal 357.

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0: 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We'll be investigating. Thank you, sir.
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1: 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Unit 5 Tech 23-1 into 2 will handle altitude 81 main. 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

is it 4649 respond by call 946-83 4000 close line between just avenue and right side road for the 20 into 4649 respond by call 946-83 4000 close line for the chest pain.

0: truck, 16401 North Utah, apartment 207. Had a malfunctioning stove, it's been shut down. Apartment's been ventilated on the service.
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Medic 16, respond medical hospital 43-62, 5220. York Road Apartment 9Q between McKee and Glenwood Ave. 450. Medic 16, respond medical along 43-62, 5220. York Road Apartment 9Q. 4 sick case, 25-year-old male, 26, Charlie 2 response, 49.

Engine 47, Medic 12, respond medical on 47-30, 2146, Harmon Ave, at Toldy Street for the hemorrhage. Engine 47, Medic 12, respond medical on 47-30, 2146 Harmon Avenue for the hemorrhage. 21 Delta 3 response, 35-year-old male, 430.

Also, medic 17 response, 40 days for anchor, symbol of avenue for vehicle accident. So, medic 17 response, medical alarm, 40 days for anchor, symbol of avenue for the vehicle accident, 32,001 response, 40.

Engine 667 respond, medical alarm 6-43-1029 East Baltimore Street between South Exeter Street and East Street. 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

Ambo 27, respond, medical on 13-82, 1204 White Lock Street between McCullough Street and Stoddard Alley for a fall for a 48-year-old male. 17 Bravo 1, Ambo 27, respond, medical on 13-82, 1204 White Lock Street for a fall, 17 Bravo 1, 457, engine 6, try your route, please. Engine 6, transfer.

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Orleans Street, between North Broadway and North Wall Street for a disabled occupied elevator. Elevator alarm 5-80. Truck 3 Rescue 1 respond 1800. Orleans Street, between North Broadway and North Wall Street, disabled occupied elevator 512.

Anvil 24, respond medical on T5-70, 2419 Greenmount Avenue, between Boone Terrace and East 25th Street. 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It'll be for 30 female. Anvil 24, respond medical on T5-70, 2419 Greenmount Avenue, chest pains, 530.

Medic 4, respond. 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Medical line 13-40. Mount Calvary Church, north end location, Boulevard and Madison Avenue for chest pain. 5-4.

0: Rescue 1, Truck 3. It's going to be the Bloomberg Building. Elevator 16, set between 2nd and 3rd floors.
1: 3 Truck, I copy. Bloomberg Building between 2 and 3.

Denver 28 Eastbound Medical along 45-40, 2434 West Belvedere Avenue between West Northern Park and Lanier Avenue at the Levendale Hebrew Geriatric Center and Hospital. 81-year-old female, injury from fall. Denver 28 Eastbound Medical along 45-40, 2434 West Belvedere Avenue at the Levendale Geriatric Center Hospital. Injury from fall, room 2301, 520.

Engine 46, medic 17, respond like alarm 46-61, 56 and Haddon Avenue. Apartment B is in void between Bowers Avenue and Parkview Avenue. Screen for CVA, 38-year-old female, 18 Charlie 2. Engine 46, medic 17, respond like alarm 46-61, 5610 Haddon Avenue. Apartment B is in void. Screen for a possible CVA, 18 Charlie 2, at 532.

Sambo 24, respond medical on 6-62 East Center Street, North Calvert Street, for a sick case, 40-year-old male, 26 Alpha 10. Ambo 24, respond medical on 6-62 East Center Street, North Calvert Street, sick male, 26 Alpha 10, 533.

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Truck 25, Amble 19, respond, medical on 21-10. Columbia Rolling View Towers, 3838 Roland Avenue, apartment 403, between Berkeley Lane and West 41st Street for a fall. Report is still on the floor. 17 Bravo 4. 17, correction. Truck 25, Amble 19, respond, medical alarm 21-10. Roland View of Towers at 3838 Roland Avenue, apartment 403 for a fall. Report is still on the floor. 17 Bravo 4, 5.

10-03 respond, medical on 29-10, 4615 Park Heights Avenue, between Sumter Avenue and Virginia Avenue. Coming for a sick 49-year-old female, 26 Alpha 10. Ambulance 3 respond, medical on 29-10, 4615 Park Heights Avenue, 6 female, 26 Alpha 10.

Medic, one respond, medical alarm 23-83, 607 Pennsylvania Avenue, apartment 210, between Seminary Court and Pearl Street, for a 64-year-old male, 26 Charlie 2. Medic, one respond, medical alarm 23-83, 607 Pennsylvania Avenue, apartment 210, 26 Charlie 2, 5.

Engine 2 respond, box area 2-30, Key Highway and Battery Avenue, near the walk-around. Report of an outside fire. Engine 2 respond, box area 2-30, Key Highway, Battery Avenue, near the walk-around. Reported outside fire at 602.

truck 10 medic 15 respond, medical on 8-20-1321 West Lafayette Avenue between North Carey Street and North Calhoun Street. Chest pain, trouble breathing for a 65-year-old male, 10 Delta 2. Truck 10, medic 15 respond, medical on 8-20-1321 West Lafayette Avenue. Scummy chest pain, trouble breathing, 65-year-old male, 10 Delta 2, 602.

Pageant 13 at a 4 o'clock Chronicle on 13-40 in the lobby of 501 Dolphin Street, 2 McCullough Street, Spencer Alley. Breathing problems for 70-year-old male. 6 Delta 4. 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Breathing problems, 6 Delta 4. 6 Delta

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Coming successfully in trouble bleeding for a 72-year-old female, send Delta 2. Engine 43, Medic 18, respond, medical on 43-10, 6116, Macbeth Drive, chest pains, trouble breathing, send Delta 2, 613.

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Approximately 36-70 at the Turk House, 730 Ashburton Street, between Rainer Avenue and West Lionel Street. Reported to be a commercial fire alarm. It's going to be pole station, second floor hallway. Engine 36 truck 10 respond, box area 36-70 at the Turk House, 730 Ashburton Street. Pole station, second floor hallway, commercial fire alarm, 618.

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0: Engine 41 Medic 2, EMS 1 respond Medic 41 41-80, 117 South Robinson Street between East Lombard Street and East Pratt Street, 68-year-old male, non-breather. Engine 41 Medic 2, EMS 1 respond Medic 41-80, 117 South Robinson Street for a non-breather. 9 Echo 1 respond 628.
1: 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Coming for a 70-year-old male, correction, 80-year-old male. Engine 58, Medic 12, respond, medical alarm 58-63, 2543 South Dean Avenue, breathing problem 6 Delta 2, 6.

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engine 52, Anvil 23, respond on 52-40. Parkwood Avenue and Ruskin Avenue, in the corner for a man down, 26501. Engine 52, Anvil 23, respond on 52-40. Coming in the corner of Parkwood Avenue and Ruskin Avenue, man down, 26501, 642.

Engine 58, Note 12, respond medical line 58-30. It's on the light rail, Westport, 2200 Elman Street. It's going to be on board train number 4, car 5011 for multiple seizures for a male patient, 12 Delta 4. Engine 58, Note 12, respond medical line 58-30. The light rail, Westport, 2200 Coleman Street. On board train number 4, car 5011, multiple seizures for a male patient, 12 Delta 4, 646.

Engine 29, Medic 17, respond, medical along 29-44015, Pemlico Road between Park Heights Avenue and Oswego Avenue. Multiple seizures, 22-year-old female, 12 Delta 2. Engine 29, Medic 17, respond, medical along 29-44015, Pemlico Road. 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

AM 27 respond, medical line 36-10, 2308 West Lambeau Street, between Lambeau Street and Wheeler Avenue, for amateur case, for a 56-year-old female, 21 Bravo 2. Lambeau 27 respond, medical line 36-10, 2308 West Lambeau Street, for the hemorrhage case, 21 Bravo 2, at 650.

Anvil 25, respond, medical alarm. 31-71 at Red Box 3201 St. Paul Street, 32nd East 33rd Street for a sick person. Report a female. Police on scene. Anvil 25, respond, medical alarm 31-71 at Red Box 3201 St. Paul Street. It's going to be for a sick female at 6:15.

medical alarm respond. Medical alarm 46-40, 3914 West Garrison Avenue between Nelson Avenue and Arbutus Avenue for a diabetic. 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Medical alarm 46-40 is going to be 3914 West Garrison Avenue for a diabetic 27-year-old male.

South, on Anvil 24, respond, medical on 6-50, northbound 83 at East Fayette Street for the vehicle accident, 29 Bravo 1. Reported to involve a motorcycle. Tower 1, Anvil 24, respond, medical on 6-50, northbound 83 at East Fayette Street for the vehicle accident, reported motorcycle involved.

0: Engine 20 Medic 21, respond. 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Engine 20 Medic 21, respond. Medical alarm 20-40, 1604 St. Stephen's Street. It's going to be for overdose 23 Charlie 2, 659.
1: 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Yes. 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The following is today's safety message. Cardiovascular disease is a major threat to the health and safety of firefighters and EMS personnel. Each year, heart attack is the leading cause of line-of-duty deaths of firefighters. Members should become familiar with the risk factors for developing CVD and be mindful of the symptoms associated. To stay healthy and address the risk factors for developing CVD, members should adopt healthy lifestyle habits. As temperatures climb, it is essential for members to stay hydrated. Hydration is critical for optimal performance. Progressive dehydration impairs performance, mental capacity, perception of effort, and can be life-threatening. To help stop dehydration before it starts, limit the use of stimulants and stay adequately hydrated. Optimally, a minimum of 64 ounces of water should be consumed daily. Do not wait for signs of dehydration. Drink water like your life depends on it, because it does. 0701.
2: 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Okay. West 20th Street between North Charles Street and Morton Street. Apartment 17L. 64-year-old female. Sick and vomiting. 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Medical alarm 13-22. 11 West 20th Street. Apartment 17L, sick and vomiting, 26 Alpha 11, respond, 702.

3-10 Aboriginal 511, and 23, and the full tank truck 16 respond 305 West Fair Street between Camel Alley and North Eaton Street to investigate odor smoke. Take back 23-10 Aboriginal 511, 305 West Fair Street to investigate odor smoke 705.

Engine 29 Reform Medical along 29-31, 3700 Green Spring Avenue between Park Hill Avenue and Keyworth Avenue. 72-year-old female and a live allergic reaction. Engine 29 Reform Medical along 29-31, 3700 Block of Green Spring Avenue in a lobby for allergic reaction. T Charlie 2 response.

Annabelle 26, respond with engine 58, medical on 58-30. 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

0: And it's my 3 houses at Howard Street. And it's my 3 things out of the house that's residential. Not to show it that out so people can come in and out.
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3: And 52, I'm reporting to you for medical alarm 52-51, 2100 West North Avenue, 3rd floor, between North Pulaski Street and North Marlborough Street. 65-year-old female with breathing problems. Engine 52, I'm reporting to you for medical alarm 52-51, 2100 West North Avenue, 3rd floor, breathing problems. 6-4 response 709.

Medic 14 respond medical along 29-31. 3700 Green Spring Avenue between Parkdale Avenue and Stewart Avenue in the lobby for a 72-year-old female allergic reaction. 14 respond medical along 29-31. 3700 Green Spring in the lobby. Urgent reaction. 2 Charlie 2 respond.

September 24th is from Metropole around 23-13, Yohito Street, West Center Street. 53-year-old male, injury from fall. Anvil 24th is from Metropole around 23-13, Yohito Street, West Center Street, for injury from fall. 17 Alpha 2 response, 720.

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Medic 1, respond. 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

Engine 27 southbound, truck 20 northbound, Anvil 24 respond. Medical line 51-895 south. It'll be southbound 895 at East Columbus Street with a vehicle accident. Engine 27 southbound, truck 20 northbound, Anvil 24 respond. Medical line 51-895. It'll be southbound I-895 at East Columbus Street with a vehicle accident at 7.

Medic 15, respond medical on 8-81, 630 North Fulton Avenue, between Baker Street and Presbury Street for injured hand, police on scene. Medic 15, respond medical on 8-81, 1630 North Fulton Avenue. It's going to be for injured hand at 752.

Campbell 25, respond, medical line 51-50. At 3710 East Baltimore Street, between South Conklin Street and South Eton Street, for a sick female. It's going to be near the Lord Baltimore Uniform Depot. Police requesting Anvil 25, respond, medical alarm 51-50, 3710 East Baltimore Street, for a sick female. Police on scene, 755.

Medic 4, respond medical alarm 20-2908, Poplar Terrace, between Poplar Grove Street and North Longwood Street for abdominal pain for a 38-year-old male, on Charlie 5. 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

Engine 43, Anvil 30, respond medical on 43-40. 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Engine 43, Anvil 30, respond medical on 43-40. 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

Medic 16, respond. Medical on 6-1, 633 Aspen Street, apartment 10, Diaz and David. 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

0: Tampa 19 respond, Article 143-74, 6000 Bologna Avenue, Room 24, between Brackenridge Avenue and East of the Parkway for the psychiatric 77-year-old male, 25 Bravo 2. Ambulance 19 respond, medical alarm 43-74, 6000 Bologna Avenue, room 24, for the psychiatric, reportedly with a cut wrist, 25 Bravo 2, 807.
1: Yes, ma'am, into 5. 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
0: North Hilton Street, Liberty Heights Avenue for the vehicle accident, 29 Bravo 1, 807.

Ambo 27, respond medical on 13-80. Pennsylvania Avenue, West North Avenue for a seizure for a 50-year-old male, 12 Alpha 2. Ambo 27, respond medical on 13-80. 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

Attention 13, following Anvil 27, Medical 1, 13-9, Pennsylvania Avenue, West North Avenue for a seizure, male patient. Engine 13, Anvil 27, respond Medical 1, 13-80, Pennsylvania Avenue, West North Avenue, multiple seizures, 8.

Engine 20 traffic to respond. 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Engine 20, truck 18, respond, box area 40-50. 3013, Chelsea Terrace, for the commercial fire alarm, 8

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Medical alert 41-60 in the park at Eastern Avenue, South Elwood Avenue. 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Engine 41 respond. Medical alert 41-60 in the park, Eastern Avenue, South Elwood Avenue. Female down, 816.

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Campbell 2060 Saw, Medical Alarm 23-5419, West Redwood Street, between South Utah and South Packer Street, for a fall of 17 Alpha 2. 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

Amber 2064, medical on 47-60 on the side of the building at Albee's at 3140 Washington Boulevard. For a seizure, 12-02. Amber 2064, medical on 47-60 on the side of the building, Albee's 3140 Washington Boulevard. For a seizure, 12-02 at 8.

Medic 2, respond medical on 50-1, 6518 Brown Avenue, between King Street and Melbourne Street, 34 injured. 19-year-old female, laceration to the arm. Medic 2, respond medical on 50-1, 6518 Brown Avenue, 34 laceration to the arm for a 19-year-old female, 30 Alpha 2, Ed 8.

Engine 57, Medic 9, respond, medical alarm, 57-43, 4089 Fort Armstead Road, head dock road for the vehicle accident, vehicle reported into a tree. 29 Bravo 1, Engine 57, and Medic 9, respond, medical alarm, 57-43, 4089 Fort Armstead Road, head dock road for the vehicle accident, vehicle reported into a tree, 835.

0: reading the notes that says proper codes were given, wishing cancellation.
1: That's affirmative. Truck 6 is showing.

Yeah, 21 respond, medical line 36-61, 2701 West Franklin Street at the 7-Eleven, between North Calverton Road and North Franklin Calverton, for the threat of suicide, female patient 25503. Paddock 21 respond, medical line 36-61, 2701 West Franklin Street, 7-Eleven, threat of suicide, 25503, 840.

Medic 5, respond medical on 2-50, 1400 South Hanover Street, true West Clement Street, West 4th Avenue. Is going to be injured from an accident. Police on scene requesting. Medic 5, medical on 2-50, 1400 South Hanover Street, true West Clement Street, West 4th Avenue. Injured from an accident. Police on scene requesting 840.

Engine 55, respond medical line 55-42 in front of the casino at 1525 Russell Street, between Worcester Street and Bayard Street for chest pain. 426-year-old male, turns out to 5. Engine 55, respond medical line 55-42, Horseshoe Casino at 1525 Russell Street, chest pain, turns out to 5. 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

Engine 45, medic 14, respond. 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

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Medical on 2-11, East Lombard Street, South Calvert Street, female down 32 Delta 1.

Medical Lover respond, medical line 36-61, inside the 7-Eleven, 2701 West Franklin Street, between North Calverton Road and North Franklin Town Road, for the threat of suicide. 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

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Local line 31-21, 1010 East 33rd Street, room 107, for a sick 80-year-old male, 26 Alpha 10, 858.

Engine 36, number 7, respond on a call line 36-82, 2724 Morgan Street, Twin Ashburn Street, North Duplin Street. Screaming for chest pains for 80-year-old female, 10 Charlie 3. Engine 36, medic 17, respond on a call line 36-82, 2724 Moser Street, chest pains, 10 Charlie 3, 859.

Engine 31 at Dayton Reform Medical, along 31-80 North Calvert Street, East 33rd Street, 55-year-old male, unknown problem, laying on the ground. Engine 31 at Dayton Reform Medical, along 31-80 North Calvert Street, East 33rd Street, for unknown problem, 32 Delta 1 response.

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Truck 23 Atlantic Valley, 5 mile per mile, 55-1 Cleveland Street, Bayard, stroke 911. 28 Charlie White, response 904.

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Male age unknown, medical along. 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
1: Engine 43, medic 6, respond, medical on 43-81, 1034, Woodson Road, apartment A, between Cedar Cross Road and Northwood Drive, 55-year-old male with breathing problem. Engine 43, medic 6, respond, medical along 43-81, 1034 Woodson Road, apartment A for breathing problem, 6001.

0: 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Route A 46-80, 3915 Primrose Avenue for install. 906.
1: Truck 23, come up on A3, truck 23. 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

Engine 56 ASU 1 respond medical along 56-20, 6920 Hartford Road between Chesley Avenue and Woodholm Avenue. 68-year-old female with breathing problems. ASU 1, engine 56 respond medical along 56-20, 6920 Hartford Road for breathing problems. 6 Delta 2 response 909. 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

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Along 25-40-1641 Darby Avenue for hemorrhage, 21 Delta 4 response,

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truck 8 respond, medical alarm 30-12, 3439 West Kate Avenue between South Morley Street and South Pursuit Street. 80-year-old female 6, alert. 30-12, 3439 West Kate Avenue, 6 alert. 26 Delta 1 response 9.

0: 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Be for chess man, we have engineer on the scene. Campbell 28 respond by 8-70, 838 North Fulton Avenue. Chest pain. 54-year-old female engineers on the scene, 921.
1: Engine 29 response on Baxter 29-31, 2467 Thurley Avenue, between Derby Manor Drive and Paul Road for the residential fire signal. Engine 29 respond, Box Area 29-31, 2467 Shirley Avenue, residential fire signal 921.
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223 Respond Medical, North 23-1, East Longport Street, and Light Street. Agent gender unknown, unknown problem, laying on the ground. Engine 23 Respond Medical, North 23-1, East Longport Street, and Light Street, unknown problem, 32 Delta 1 Respond.

This Avenue for a seizure for a 65-year-old female. Correction, make that a male. 12 Charlie 3. Andrew 46 respond, medical line 46-10, 6122, Rice's Town Road for the seizure, 12 Charlie 3.

Annabelle 25, respond, medical alarm, C3-32, 2001 Burnwood Road, between Hill and Roadway Parkway, for a fall for a 78-year-old male. 12 Alpha 2, Annabelle 25, respond, medical alarm, 43-32, 2001 Burnwood Road, for a call, 17 Alpha 2, 932.

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Engine 29, respond, box area 29-31, 2467 Shirley Avenue, residential fire alarm, zone 12, at 940.

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Engine 31, AML 806, respond, medical on T5-72, North Charles Street, West 25th Street for the vehicle accident, 29 Bravo 1. Engine 31, AML 806, respond, medical on T5-72, North Charles Street, West 25th Street for the vehicle accident, 29 Bravo 1, 942.

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0: Truck 29, Medic 16, respond medical alarm 43-1, 1500 block East Belvedere Avenue, between Lock Raven Boulevard and Nasco Place for the vehicle accident. Can be at the entrance to the hospital on the Belvedere side. Truck 29, Medic 16, respond medical alarm 43-1, 1500 block East Belvedere Avenue, vehicle accident, entrance to the hospital on the Belvedere side, at 947.
1: 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Engine 47, respond on box area 43-74, 5407 Pearlington Way, gas leak at 9:40.

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Energen 53, respond box ready 30-75. It's going to be 561 South Beachfield Avenue, 2 Williston Street, Nary Hill Avenue. 11 central fire alarm, reported to be the CO detector. Energen 53, respond. Box ready 30-75, 561 South Beachfield Avenue, for a CO alarm, 949.

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For a trash can fire. Engine 36 respond, box area 14-61, 564 South Bend Low Street, for a trash can fire, 953.

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Engine 13, truck 16, respond, box ray 13-11-2243 Linden Avenue, commercial fire alarm, 956.

Medic 16, respond, medical line 33-60. It's going to be North Broadway and East Monument Street. It's going for a fainting for a 20-year-old female. 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It's going to be for a 20-year-old female. 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

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Manager 46 Nissan, medical alarm 46-71. 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

truck 21, and that's 2 EMS 1, respond medical alarm 35-51, 1012 Bristol Place at 10th Street. Self-inflicted gunshot wound. 27 Delta 4. Truck 21, medic 2 EMS 1, respond medical alarm 35-51, 1012 Bristol Place at 10th Street for a self-inflicted gunshot wound. 27 Delta 4, 1007.

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Medical on 2-5140 West West Street between Creek Street and Leadenhall Street. Currently found unconscious, 52-year-old male, 31 Delta 4. Engine 2, respond. Medical on 2-5140 West West Street. Unconscious, 31 Delta

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Breathing problems, female patient, 6 Delta 1. Truck 16 respond, medical line 13-23, 2211 Maryland Avenue, breathing problems, 6 Delta 1, 1009.

Truck 10 respond on the Kiwanis 36-3539 North Fulton Avenue between West Franklin Street and Madison Avenue for a seizure. 53-year-old female, 12 Charlie 3. Truck 10 respond on the Kiwanis 36-30539 North Fulton Avenue, seizure, 12 Charlie 3 at 1010.

0: 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Between East Monument Street and East Madison Street at Kennedy Krieger for a sick 22-year-old female, 26 Charlie 3, response. Engine 33, respond, medical on 33-60707 North Broadway at Kennedy Krieger for a sick 22-year-old female at 1010.
1: 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Engine 13, report box 13-4501, Dolphin Street, apartment 410, patient assist, 1011.

0: 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Fox area 21-60, 3511 Buena Vista Avenue, between Clipper Heights Avenue and Yeager Street. Investigate odor of smoke inside from the baseboard heater. Engine 21, Truck 25, respond. Fox area 21-60, 3511 Buena Vista Avenue. Investigate odor of smoke inside at 1012.
1: Engine 43 reporting on emergency. Fox area 43-1, 5912 Glenkirk Road, between Glen Eagle Road and Sherwood Avenue for the smoke alarm installation. Engine 43 reporting on emergency. Fox area 43-1, 5912 Glenkirk Road for the smoke alarm installation.

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Medical line 4-81, 5109, York Road between Chateau Avenue and Beaumont Avenue for the attempted suicide. 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Medical line 4-81, 5109, York Road, attempted suicide at 1029.

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Pelham Avenue,

Engine 43, respond. 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Medical on 4-81, 5109, York Road, between Chateau Avenue and Beaumont Avenue. For the suicide. Engine 43, respond with Medic 14 en route. 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It's going to be 5109, York Road, attempt to suicide attempt.

Engine 52, Anvil 8, respond, medical line 52-50, Walbrook Avenue, North Payson Street, for a seizure for a 35-year-old male. 12 Delta 4. 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Columbia Walbrook Avenue, North Payson Street, for a seizure, 12 Delta 4, 10-4.

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Northwood Drive, apartment A is an Adam, between East Lake Avenue and Cedar Cross Road for a hemorrhage case for a 20-year-old. Annabelle 25, respond. 28 Northwood Drive, apartment A, hemorrhage case for a 20-year-old female.

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Fox 45-20, 6302 Lincoln Avenue between Shelley Dale Drive and Larryville Road. Investigate possible arson. Engine 45, respond. Fox 45-20, 6302 Lincoln Avenue. 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
0: I'm sorry, I was outside of the engine backing them up when this call came out. It's for vandalism from last night. Was this non-emergency or emergency?
1: Since it was from last night, even though not emergency, it says vehicle was vandalized and seats were burned.
0: Okay, copy. We're responding on Earth. Get out.
1: Sam, 1040.

0: push my.
1: There's also another one here requesting FIV. You want me to add them to it?
0: Yeah, you can go ahead and add it to them and they can decide if they wanted to come out.
1: Okay, 1041. Bed D, front hemorrhage case. Anvil 809, respond with entry 46, standing by, medical on 46-71. 4800, Seton Drive, room 326, bed D, hemorrhage case, 1041.
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0: 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We're in the back with FIB.
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1: 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Medic 5 respond, medical alarm 23-82, it's going to be 751 West Saratoga Street, apartment 322, 6 at 1044.

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1: Engine 20, accidental. Engine
0: 20, accidental, 1045. Dash 10, in the lobby of 600 Light Street between East Lee Street and East June Street. It's going to be for animal bite to the lake. Animal 23, respond, medical alarm 2-10. In the lobby, 600 Light Street, animal bite to the lake at 1045.

Engine 29, Medic 18, respond medical on 29-12, 5112, Pembridge Avenue, between Spalding Avenue and West Belvedere Avenue, breathing problems for 82-year-old female, 6 Charlie 1. Engine 29, Medic 18, respond medical on 29-12, 5112, Pembridge Avenue, breathing problems, 6 Charlie 1 at 10.

Box 1, 58-43, operations is on fire, ground 1. Engine 58, engine 35, engine 2 is the RID, squad 26, engine 47, truck 21, truck 23. Medic 21, battalion chief 6, battalion chief 5, safety officer 2, respond. 716, Deacon Hill Court at Cherry Land Road. Reported building fire, reported to AC unit. Also, 716 Deacon Hill Court is reported as a vacant by housing. Box 158-43, operations fire ground 1. Engine 58, engine 35, engine 2 is the RID, squad 26, engine 47, truck 21, truck 23. Medic 21, battalion chief 6, battalion chief 5, safety officer 2 respond. 716 Deacon Hill Court at Cherry Land Road, reported building fire. Reported to be AC unit, operations on fire ground 1. Also, 716 Deacon Hill Court is reported vacant by housing at 1054.

0: Medic 10, respond, medical alarm. 61-32, 641 Pulaski Highway, room 154, at North Point Road. 346, 37-year-old male, Curtis, navigator, and ALS. Medic 10, respond, medical alarm. 51-32, 641 Pulaski Highway, room 154, 46 male, 1057.
1: Nothing shall when occupied dwell, and they think of it.
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Scramble 3, respond medical alarm 56-21, 7000 Hartford Road, it's going to be son of salt. That's 10-15.

Farmer Grove on 33-5720 Northfield Avenue between East Martin Street and East Madison Street. Male attempted suicide. Animal 24 responded to call on 33-5720 North Milton for attempted suicide.

54 respond by area 54-70, 5404 Hilburn Avenue between Frankfort Avenue and Hamilton Avenue. For gas leak, 1254 respond, 5 area 54-70, 5404 Hilburn Avenue for gas leak, 1101.

0: and 55 May 21 MS 64 Medical Alarm 55-42, 1525 Russell Street between Worcester Street and Bayard Street at the Horseshoe Casino, 50-year-old female in septic breathing. Engine 55, May 21, EMS 60, Stone Medical Alarm 55-42, 1525 Russell Street at the Horseshoe Casino for ineffective breathing. 9 Delta 1 response 1102.
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Telephone. Echo around 40 days, 604205, Fairfax Road, between Westchester Road and Lorena Road. 69-year-old male, overdose, on alert. Check 12 respond, medical around 40 days, 604205, Fairfax Road. Overdose, on alert. 23 Charlie 1, response 11.

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0: 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It's going to be handled by 6Baker27 and FIB22. 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

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Truck 21 respond back IA 58-53, 2700 car reroute for lockout 117.

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to 29 respond box, area 29-31, 3750 Greenspring Avenue between Park Hill Avenue and Keyworth Avenue for natural gas leak. Engine 29 respond box, area 29-31, 3750 Greenspring Avenue for gas leak, 1120.

0: 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Truck, 23 Medical Army File, Medical Line 55-42, Russell Street and Bayard Street, unconscious trouble breathing, female in a wheelchair, 31 Delta 2, 1137.
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AMBO 807, respond medical lock 47-10, between 1820 Spence Street, apartment 321, sick case, 1130.

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1: 1307 Kenoak Road, between Cross Country Boulevard and Green Spring Avenue, for natural gas leak, BGE and Route 45 and ETA. Engine 45, respond. Box area 45-31, 2307 Kenoak Road, natural gas leak, 1142.
0: FEB 33.
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1: Okay, 1143. Medic 15, respond, medical alarm 2-10, 600 Light Street, apartment 308, between East Lee Street and East Hughes Street, for the diabetic. 77-year-old male, 13 Charlie 2, medic 15, respond, medical alarm 2-10, 600 Light Street, apartment 308, diabetic, 1143.

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Medical alarm 40-41, 3529 Liberty Heights Avenue, between Cedardale Road and Grantley Road, for multiple seizures for a 42-year-old female, 12 Delta 2. Truck 12, Anvil 27, respond. Medical alarm 40-41, 3529 Liberty Heights Avenue, seizures 12 Delta 2, 1144.

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Manager 46 respond, box area 45-31, 2307 Ken Oak Road, natural gas leak, BGE en route, 1144.

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Medic alarm 6-84, 1 Eastern Street, Chesapeake Detention. Between Falls Way and Constitution Street. For the CBA, 35-year-old male, 28 Charlie 1, respond. Medic 6, Tower 1, respond. On medical alarm 6-84, 1 East Madison Street. For the CBA, 28 Charlie 1 at 11:45.

Tampa 19 respond. We're calling 21-1 Roland Avenue, West 36th Street. For a sick case, police on scene requesting. Ambo 19 respond, medical on 21-1, Roland Avenue, West 36th Street. Police for a sick case, police on scene, 1136.

Matter to respond, medical alarm 220-40, 340 Drew Street, Sweeney Spratt Street, and Bank Street, for fainting, 19-year-old female, 31 Charlie 1. Matter to respond, medical alarm 220-40, 340 Drew Street, for fainting, at 11:15.

engine 31, medic 4, respond, medical on 31-62, 123 West 29th Street, apartment 12, C as in Charles. Between May Street and North Howard Street for a CVA, now alert 69-year-old male, 28 Charlie 1, engine 31, and medic 4, respond, medical on 31-62, 123 West 29th Street, apartment 12, C as in Charles, for a CVA, now alert 28 Charlie 1, 1155.

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Amber 806 respond medical alarm 21-70-1236 Delwood Avenue, sick at 1156.

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1: Engine 46 for the 10-12-02. Dash 10, 3505 Glen Arm Avenue, between Carter Avenue and Winthrop Avenue, breathing problems, 83-year-old female, 6-4. Engine 56, Medic 18, respond, medical line 54-10. 3505 Glen Arm Avenue, breathing problem, 6 Delta 4, 1202.

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Truck 18, medic 4, respond, medical alarm. 20-11, 3314 Alto Road, only chest pain, trouble breathing, 50-year-old female, 10 Delta 2. 12

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Truck 5, report box 25-20, 1613 Montpelier Street, install smoke alarm, 1204.

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handle a response on Alamont 40-32, 3134 Sequoia Avenue, between Denlin Road and Alamont Road. It's going to be for psychiatric. 25 Alpha 1, handle a response on Alamont 40-32, 3134 Sequoia Avenue, psychiatric.

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Between Fleet Street and Alisana Street for a patient assist help up. Truck 3, report box 5-7603, South Ann Street, apartment 511. 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

Campbell 803, respond, medical alarm 43-82, 6225 York Road, apartment Anderson Nancy 118, between Holland Road and Giddings Avenue, for a headache, 18 Alpha 1. Campbell 803, respond, medical alarm 43-82, 6225 York Road, apartment Anderson Nancy 118, for the headache, 18 Alpha 1, 1217.

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Campbell, 8th Response Medical Lawn, 6-81, 700 East Chase Street, Apartment 203, for the assault for a 26-year-old female, 12-81.

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Approximately 46-82, 4147 Labyrinth Road. Advance, record adult date there between Rice's Town Road and Fairlawn Avenue. Commercial fire alarm being received. Engine 46, truck 12, respond. Box area 46-82, 4147 Labyrinth Road, Advanced Medical Daycare, commercial fire alarm, 1219.

Engine 31 Anvil 24 respond, medical on 31-50. Greenmount Avenue and East 30th Street for the vehicle accident involving a bus, 29 Bravo 1. Engine 31 Anvil 24 respond, medical on 31-50. Greenmount Avenue and East 30th Street for the vehicle accident involving a bus, 29 Bravo 1, 12.

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Fox area 8-30. It's going to be 1527 Shields Place between Smithson Street and Pitcher Street. Investigate odor of smoke. Report a fire extinguished from the stove. Engine 13, truck 16 respond. Box area 8-30. 1527 Shields Place between Smithson Street and Pitcher Street. Investigate odor of smoke inside with a report of stove fire extinguished at 1224.

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Ambo 804, respond, medical on 13-23, 2000 Maryland Avenue, 626 Alpha 7, 1224.

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Medic 14, respond medical on 43-83, 115 East Melrose Avenue, between Curlington Way and Bologna Avenue for chest pain. Okay. 34-37-year-old female, 10 Charlie 3. Medic 14, respond medical on 43-83, 115 East Melrose Avenue, chest pain, 10 Charlie 3, 1220.

0: 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Anvil 24, respond medical on 6-60 620 Falls Way, or a sick case, 26 Alpha 10, 1229.
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99 respond on the call line 58-50, 1801 Cherry Hill Road between Jorgensen Road and Waterview Avenue for a sick case. 26 Charlie 2, Medic 9, respond medical line 58-50, 1801 Cherry Hill Road, sick case 26 Charlie 2 at 1236.

Campbell 25, respond on a call on 33-64 at the Walgreens, 2700 Remington Avenue, between West 27th, West 28th Street for a sick case. Police on scene. Campbell 25, respond on a call on 31-64 at the Walgreens, 2700 Remington Avenue. It's going to be for a sick case, 1237. Antigen 53, Medic 21, Tryon Road. 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Okay, Medic 21, 1237.

Campbell, 809, respond to call on 13-1, 1501 Division Street, Total Healthcare, between Moser Street and McMecken Street for a headache. 18 Alpha 1, Ambul 809, respond to call on 13-1, 1501 Division Street, Total Healthcare, headache, 18 Alpha 1,

Badger 43, Medic 16, respond. 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Engine 43, Medic 16, respond. Medical Line 43-72, in the rear of 5900 York Road, at Orkney Road, multiple seizures, 12 Delta 2, 1242.

If you could place me at 2 Hamill Road for an inspection. 2 Hamill Road at 1242. For a fall for a 56-year-old male, 17 Alpha 2. Hamill 802, respond, medical line 31-63. Coming 2700 North Charles Street, room 513, bed B. For a fall, 17 Alpha 2, 1243.

Campbell 22, respond. Michael on 30-52, 3330 Wilkins Avenue in the kitchen area of South Caton Avenue for the threat of suicide. Reported viral, police will be notified. Campbell 22, respond. Michael on 30-52. It's going to be 3330 Wilkins Avenue in the kitchen area for the threat of suicide. Reported violent, police will be notified at 12:43. Engine 53, you are in service. Acknowledged.

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Truck 25, Medical One, respond, Medical One 21-30, 501 West University Parkway in the basement apartment between Tudor Arms Avenue and West 40th Street for a CVA, not a load. It's going to be for a 70-year-old female twin, Charlie 1. Truck 25, Medical One, respond, Medical One 21-30. Basement apartment, 501 West University Parkway for a CVA, now a lit, 28 Charlie 1, 1250.

June 51, medic 7 respond, medical line 51-70, 2720 East Monument Street, between North Bell, North Avenue and North Kenwood Avenue, breathing problems for a 31-year-old female, correction, 31-year-old male asthmatic, 6 Charlie 1. Andrew 51, medic 7 respond, medical line 51-70, 2720 East Monument Street, breathing problems, 31-year-old male asthmatic, 6 Charlie 1, 1255.

Campbell, 806 East Lawn, Medical Lawn 31-21, 1050 East 3rd Street, Apartment 320, Twin Stadium Place, at Admiral Road, Fall, 17 Bravo 1, 91-year-old female. Campbell, 806 East Lawn, Medical Lawn 31-21, 1050 East 33rd Street, Apartment 320, Fall, 24, 91-year-old female, 17 Bravo 1, 1259.

Region 44, respond back to Area 44-23, 212 St. Dunstan's Road between St. Albans Way and Pearlington Way. The COD Captain, Engine 44, respond back to Area 44-23, 212 St. Dunstan's Road for COD Captain.

1957 95 respond medical along 57-1, 1624 Poplin Street between Pennington Avenue and Curtis Avenue. 38-year-old female, chest pain. Engine 57, Max 5, respond medical along 57-1, 1624 Poplin Street for chest pain. 10 Delta 2 response, 1306.

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Engine 8, letter 21, respond, medical along 8-1, 1900 Moser Street, stroke, not alert. 28, Charlie 1, respond, 13.

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Amber 23 Respond Medical along 58-44, Mount Hunter Kaplan Court, not seasonal. 12 Alpha 1 Respond, 13.

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0: SCV-3407 East Lombard Street, inspection. Okay, 1310.
1: The avenue between Primrose Avenue, Arnetta Avenue, and the Long Center at St. Agnes. 84-year-old female with breathing problem. 8 response medical along 30-62, 3407 Wilkins Avenue at Long Center at St. Agnes. Breathing problem. 10-1 response. 13.

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Rear entrance by the loading dock. 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

Engine 3065 Route Area 14 50 2015 Wilkins Avenue in the rear alley between South Payson Street and South Pulaski Street to investigate fence phone fire. Engine 3065 Route Area 14 50 2015 Wilkins Avenue in the rear alley to investigate the fence 1312.

Truck 5 at 7 respond. 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Medical alarm 3507 401 East 25th Street in the lobby for hemorrhage. 21 Delta 5 respond. 13.

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Anybody want to respond? Medical alarm 44-114 Hillside Road for sick. 26 Charlie want to respond. 13.

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Truck 20 Avril 20 respond, Matagorda Long 220-1, Bayview Boulevard, Eastern Avenue for vehicle accident. 29 Delta. The response 1340.

Civil 808 Reform Medical Law 35-51-844 Clinton Wood Court between Blade Court and Herndon Court, 2-year-old male injury from fall. Amber 808 Reform Medical Law 35-51-844 Clinton Wood Court, injury from fall, 13-15.

Attention companies, all outdoor activities are canceled. Current temperature 90 degrees with a heat index of 93 degrees. Due to the excessive heat conditions, members will be permitted to wear an approved BCFD t-shirt in accordance with MOP 363-03. Officers will be responsible for enforcement of the approved BCFD t-shirts outlined in the MOP. Following is today's hydration message. As temperatures climb, it is essential for members to stay hydrated. Hydration is crucial for optimal performance. Progressive dehydration impairs performance, mental capacity, perception of effort, and can be life-threatening. To help stop dehydration before it starts, limit the use of stimulants and stay adequately hydrated. Optimally, a minimum of 64 ounces of water should be consumed daily. Do not wait for signs of dehydration. Drink water like your life depends on it, because it does. 1316.

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1: 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The keys that we have won't access it. 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

13 5972, 2422 North Charles Street between North 24th Street and Ware Street, 48-year-old female, unknown problem. 1392 Farmer 25-72, 2422 North Charles Street, unknown problem. 32-1 response.

non-emergency on box area 51-13, engine 51 report, 3504 Elmora Avenue between Edison Highway and Urban Avenue for info. Non-emergency on box area 51-13, engine 51 report, 3504 Elmora Avenue for info, 1320.

truck coming down eastbound, medical alarm 43-1, 1225 Glen Haven Road. Between Alameda and Leafwalk, 79-year-old female, 6. Truck 29 respond, medical alarm 43-1, 1225 Glen Haven Road, 6. 26-21 respond, 1324.

0: Age 36. We had a fence in the rear alley on fire. Fire is not extinguished. We are in service.
1: Okay, 1320.

1254 and 5056 Eastbound Mass, 43-1, 5601 Lap Raven Boulevard between Lap Navona and East Belvedere Avenue, a building for the disabled occupied elevator. Engine 43, Ratchet 1254, Engine 5060 Eastbound Mass, Area 43-1, 5601 Lap Raven Boulevard at the Snipe building for disabled occupied elevator, 1320.

Greetings for Metaphor Mount 35 verse 40 is the test for Avenue 7th Street and Montgomery. Unknown problem, number 22 is for Metaphor Mount 35-40, East Potesco Avenue, 7th Street, at Martha Deli for unknown problem, 32501 response, 13.

Fox 1, 55-50, operations fire ground 1, engine 55, engine 23, engine 36 is at risk, engine 14, engine 2, truck 23, truck 10, medic 10, time 26, time 23, safety officer 4, response 1600 Bush Street, between Wacomico Street and Severn Street, reported building fire, reported smoke coming from the vents. Box 155-50, operations is on fire ground 1, engine 55, engine 23, engine 36 is at risk, engine 14, engine 2. Truck 23, truck 10, medic 10, battalion chief 6, battalion chief 3. Safety officer 4, respond. 1600 Bush Street, between Wacomico Street and Severn Street. Reported building fire. Reported to be choice integrated with smoke coming from the vents. Operations fire ground 1, 1331.

Campbell 807 respond, medical mile 13-51, 1021 Pennsylvania Avenue. Scooter respond, assault, police on scene. Campbell 807 respond, medical mile 13-51, 1021 Pennsylvania Avenue. Scooter for the assault, male patient, police on scene, 1313.

truck 5, report box C5-41, 2100 North 4th Street, between St. Clair Lane, Darley Avenue, and Star Smoke Alarm. Truck 5, report box C5-41, 2100 North 4th Street, and Star Smoke Alarm, 1332.

0: 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Between 7th Street and Brooklyn Avenue, in front of unconscious, trouble breathing, inside a silver Toyota in the parking lot. Engine 35, ammo 8, time respond, medical line 35-4700 East Patapsco Avenue. Between 7th Street and Brooklyn Avenue, inside a silver Toyota in the parking lot, unconscious, trouble breathing, 31 Delta 2 at 1333.
1: Truck 5 respond, box area 65-61, 530 East 22nd Street, in the main entrance, between Greenmount Avenue and Boone Street, for the residential fire signal. Truck 5 respond, box area T5-61, 530 East 22nd Street, in the main entrance, right, for the residential fire signal at 1333.

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Medical on 44-1, 14 Hillside Road, 6, 26 Charlie 1, 35.

0: 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Between Pearl Street and R Street, breathing problem 6 Charlie 1, 17-year-old male. Truck 16, medic 15, respond medical alarm 23-80, 617 West Lexington Street, apartment B is on board 6. 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
1: 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Between Clear Spring Road and River D Road for the smoke alarm installation. Engine 43, report non-emergency, box area 43-81, 704 East Lake Avenue. Smoke alarm installation at 1336.
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2: .43-1, 1225 Glen Haven Road between the Alameda and Leithwalk for a 679-year-old female. Anvil 19 responder, truck 29 standing by, medical line 43-1, 1225 Glen Haven Road, coming for a sick case at 1338.

10 Annabelle 8, respond medical line 14-1, South Monroe Street, West Lombard Street for the vehicle accident. Reported two patients. Advised, 29 Alpha 2. Truck 10 Annabelle 8, respond medical line 14-1, South Monroe Street, West Lombard Street, vehicle accident. 13

0: engine 46, Anvil 28, and ASU 1, respond, medical alarm 46-70 at the Dollar Tree, 5710 Wabash Avenue. Three left on the Parkway and Mount Hope Drive, front unconscious, 31 Delta 4. ASU 1, respond, medical alarm 46-70 at the Dollar Tree, 5710 Wabash Avenue, front unconscious, 31 Delta 4, 1339.
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0: 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Andrew 36 respond, medical alarm 14-1, 15 South Fulton Avenue, Scully for chest pains, 10 Charlie 3, 1341.
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0: truck 5. 5:30 is 22nd. It's going to be accidental. We're going to head back over to 21 Wolf for the smoke detector.
1: Hey, truck 5, I'll get you a moment.
2: Evanston Avenue, for laceration to the arm, male patient, police will be requesting 1341.

EMS 1 respond, truck 6 on scene, medical line 26-8, street and Lion Street. 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EMS 1 respond, truck 6 on scene, medical line 26-80. Harvey Street and Lion Street, third person down. Also have 1430 Lion Street at 1340.

truck 12 and ammo 801 respond medical alarm 40-41 in the rear alley of 3402 West Forest Park Avenue between Denison Street and North Edgewood Street. Unconscious overdose for 65-year-old male, 23 Delta 2. Truck 12, ammo 801, respond, medical alarm 40-41 in the rear alley, 3402 West Forest Park Avenue, unconscious overdose, 23 Delta 2 at 1343.

0: Smith, attend response, alarm 6-82, 1111 North Charles Street, 2 West Cherry Street, East Middle Street, for diabetics. Screened for a 56-year-old female, reported to be in a wheelchair at the location. 1333, medic, attend response, medical alarm 6-82, 1111 North Charles Street, for the diabetic, 1333, at 1344.
1: Rescue 121, we're back here at the loading dock.

EMS 3 responder, truck 12 en route, as well as AMBO 801. Medical line 40-41, the rear alley of 3403 West Forest Park Alley, correct, Forest Park Avenue, between Denison Street and North Edgewood. It's going to be for overdose, now reported non-breathing. EMS 3 respond, truck 12, AMBO 801 en route, medical line 40-41, rear alley 3402 West Forest Park Avenue, now reported non-breathing overdose, 1346.

Anvil 807, respond medical alarm 14-125 North Bruce Street, turn left Baltimore Street, West Fayette Street for the assault. Police on scene requesting. Anvil 807, respond medical alarm 14-1. It's going to be 25 North Bruce Street. It's going to be for the assault. Police on scene requesting. S 1347.

0: Edge 55, 1600 Bush Street. We had an electrical problem with the AC unit. It's been shut down a tag. Made it to the wire. I got the car.
1: Okay, 55, 1348.
0: 151, we saw two detectors, basement and first floor. Inspected one detector on the second floor.
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It's going to be for residential fire alarm. Engine 51, respond box area 27-72, 3140 Cliffmont Avenue, residential fire alarm, 1340.

Medic 17 responding, medical alarm 40-41, the rear alley of 3402 West Forest Park Avenue. Now reported non-breathing overdose. Going to be with truck 12 on scene, EMS 3, ASU 1, AMBO 801.

Ambo 24, respond medical on 6-62, 500 North Calvert Street, between Franklin Street and East Center Street, for the assault, 24 female patient. Ambo 24, respond medical on 6-62, 2500 North Calvert Street, for the assault, at 1352.

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1: That's correct.
0: All right, you can disregard this one. I'll put somebody else on it. Thank you.

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C5-50, 1615 Aspen Street, Trinity Federal Street, and East Lambeau Street. It's 24, a headache, 18 Charlie 4. 433 year old male, engine 6, medic 4, respond, medical alarm, T5-50, 1615 Asquith Street for the headache, 18 Charlie 4, at 1354.

manager 14 medic 4 respond medical alarm 23-14 at the library 400 Cathedral Street, True West Mulberry, King Wilson Alley, multiple seizures, 62-year-old male, 12 Delta 2. Engine 14 medic 4 respond medical alarm 23-14 to me from the library 400 Cathedral Street, multiple seizures, 12 Delta 2 at 1355.

0: 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Assuming 1801 Fallgrave Avenue between Lockley Road and Hellendale Street. At Mount Washington School, from unconscious 45-year-old female inside the vehicle, 31 Delta 4. No description of the vehicle. Engine 44, medic 18, respond. Medical alarm 45-33. From the 1801 Fallgrave Avenue, the Mount Washington School, unconscious 31 Delta 4, 1357.
1: At West Cold Spring Lane, 1358.
0: Truck 8, report box 14-70, 2528 West Fayette Street between North Catherine Street and Shipley Street for smoke alarm install. Truck 8, report box 14-70, 2528 West Fayette Street for smoke alarm install 13.

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23 ASU1 Anvil 24 respond medical on 23-22. Number 6, St. Paul Street on the 5th floor between East Baltimore Street and East Wolf Lane, some unconscious. 31 Delta 4. Scurry for a male patient. Engine 23 ASU1 Anvil 24 respond medical on 23-22. 6 St. Paul Street, 5th floor. Only found unconscious, 31 Delta 4, 1402.

truck 16, Anvil 810, respond article on 13-22, 11 West 20th Street, apartment 2, Fields and Paul, between North Charles Street and Morton Street, breathing problem, 72-year-old male, 6 Delta 2. Truck 16, Anvil 810, respond article on 13-22, 11 West 20th Street, apartment 2, Fields and Paul, breathing problem, 6 Delta 2 at 1402.

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handle a respond medical on 52-60 at 2401 Liberty Heights Avenue at Mondawmin Metro Station. It's going to be at the dispatch center for a seizure for a 24-year-old female, 12 Alpha 2. Handle a respond medical on 52-60 401 Liberty Heights Avenue at Mondawmin Metro Station at the dispatch center for a seizure for a 24-year-old female, 12 Alpha 2, 1405.

Engine 56, Mach 16, respond, medical line 42-23, 2913, Eppendale Avenue, 3 Ashland, Hartford Road, breathing problem, 63-year-old female, 6,000. Respond, medical 142-23, 2913, Echo Dale Avenue, breathing problem, 6 Delta 2 at 1407.

0: Medic 9 respond, Medic Alarm 58-42, 2304 Round Road, Apartment 8, Alpha 4, between Seaman Avenue and Deans Avenue, for the unconscious 54-year-old female, 31 Charlie 1 respond. 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

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Box area 53-61, number 10, North Rockland Road, between North Chapel Gate Lane and Kingston Road. Commercial fire alarm being received. Engine 53, truck 8 respond. Box area 53-61, number 10, North Rockland Road. Commercial fire alarm 1409.

0: And about 20 inch of 50 were spawned on Medical Lawn 50-60, 5900 Halliburton Avenue between Ponkerberg Passway and Browning Highway for the auto accident. 29 Bravo 1 response. Ambo 20 NJ 50 respond medical on 50-60, 5900 Halliburton Avenue for the auto accident. 29 Bravo 1 response at 1412.
1: NJ 53.
2: NJ 53.
1: Yes, I'll be in service. I've seen the stairs when they fire through.
2: Yes, affirmative, you are in service.

Engine 46, medic 4, EMS 3, respond, medical line 46-11, 3615, Ford's Lane, apartment 316, yes. Twin Park Heights Avenue, Fieldcrest Road, putting on breathing. Engine 46, medic 4, EMS 3, respond, medical line 46-11, 3615, Ford's Lane, apartment 316, putting on breathing, 1430.

Fox 9 30-10, operations is on fire, ground 1, engine 30, engine 53, engine 47 is the rig, engine 20, engine 8, truck 8, truck 18, rescue 1, medic 4 with a change in your response, tank chief 3, tank chief 6, safety officer 4, respond 223 South Hilton Street, between Lee Street and South Caton Avenue, reported building fire, fire reporting at the front. Fox 9 30-10, operations is on fire, ground 1. Engine 30, engine 53, engine 47 at the RIC, engine 20, engine 8, truck 8, truck 18, rescue 1, medic 4 with a change in your response, battalion chief 3, battalion chief 6, safety officer 4, response 223 South Hilton Street, between Lee Street, South Caton Avenue, for the building fire, fire reporting in the front, operations fire 1, 1414.

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0: Engine 40 and I was in the red. 14-15. Farm 5-40, 2810, Elliott Street, between South Kentwood Avenue and South Stripper Street. First hit case, 76-year-old female, 26 Alpha 7. Level 20, respond, medical line 5-40, 2810, Elliott Street, sick case, 26 Alpha 7, at 1415.
1: Engine 40, I'm on scene. I have nothing showing side Alpha. You can make me command.
0: Unit from box along 30-10. Engine 30 on scene report. Nothing showing on side Alpha. Will investigate. Engine 30 has South Hilton Street command. Time of start at 14:16.
2: 30, police and traffic control. Building a Fred Hilton bypass.
1: 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Two-story, no little green, nothing showing, the occupied dwelling.
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2: 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I've got cars running over this hose, I need to get out of the street.
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handle 802, respond, medical alarm 8-1, outside of 1830 Riggs Avenue, between McCain Avenue and North Monroe Street for a sick 24-year-old male. He's got cramps. 26 Delta 1. Anvil 802, respond, medical alarm 8-1, outside of 1830 Riggs Avenue for cramps at 1419.

0: Medic 21 respond, medical alarm 23-31, East Baltimore treatment of President Street procedures 12 Charlie 7 for a 45-year-old male. Medic 21 respond, medical alarm 23-31. It's going to be East Baltimore Street, North President Street, procedures 12 Charlie 7, 1420.
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Engine 27, Anvil 30 MSQ, respond, Article 1, 27-32, 5445 Forest Road, between Fairley Way and Greencrest Road, non-breathing, 54-year-old male. Anvil 30, Engine 27, EMS 2, respond, Article 1, 27-32, 5445 Forest Road, between Fairley Way and Greencrest Road, for non-breathing, 14

Amber 801, respond, medical on 46-6, 4310 Bellevue Avenue, between Hillsdale Road and Glen Oak Avenue. First 655-year-old male, coughing, 26 Alpha 1. Amber 801, respond, medical alarm, 46-60, 4310 Bellevue Avenue, first sick male, 1420.

136, report box 14-70, 2528, West Fayette Street. Between North Catherine Street and Shipley Street, install smoke alarm. Engine 36, report box 14-70, 2528, West Fayette Street, install smoke alarm 1420.

0: Annabelle 25, respond medical line P5-72, 2524 North Charles Street, between West 25th and Half Street, and East 26th Street, screaming for a sick 20-year-old female. Annabelle 25, respond medical line P5-72, 2524 North Charles Street, sick female, 1423.
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2: Can you just...

Edger 52, Anvil 804, respond, medical line 52-73, 3332 Burleith Avenue, between West Forest Park Avenue and Liberty Heights Avenue. Allergic reaction for a 12-year-old female, 2 Delta. Andrew 52, Anvil 804, respond, medical line 52-73, 3332 Burleith Avenue. Allergic reaction, 2 Delta 2 at 1425.

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Amber 809 respond, medical alarm 55-20. It's going to be 1201 Carroll Street, True Buck Austin Street, South Carey Street. 34, 20-year-old male on the ground next to a scooter. Amber 809 respond, medical alarm 55-20, 1201 Carroll Street, for a man down on the ground in front of the location next to a scooter at 1429.

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0: 25.8 West Ferret, we installed 2 smoke alarms, first floor and second floor, existing smoke alarm in the basement.
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3: Car 415.
2: I am on the scene, 7808 Pulaski Highway. I have a large column of black smoke. It looks like I have multiple tires off in the back parking lot of the used tire place.
3: Okay, now I've gotten, this is in the city because I've gotten reports that it's in the county.
2: No, ma'am, this is right on the, in Rosedale, just past the city-county line.
3: Okay, so it's in the county.
2: Yes, ma'am. You can just see it from everywhere. Engine 16 from Baltimore County has pulled up.
3: Okay, thank you.
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4: Be advised, an engine truck 30 of us get smoke in the area of Baltimore County. Evidently has a tire fire or something off of Pulaski Highway.

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About 36-83, 1613 St. Paul Street, between Penn Station and East Flamval Street, for a commercial fire alarm sounding. 001, engine 13, truck 16, respond. About 36-83, 1613 St. Paul Street, at Penn Station, East Flamval Street, commercial fire alarm at 1430.

Hotel Alarm Respond, Medical Alarm 6-1. It's going to be Forest Street and Helen Street. Investigating person down inside a black sedan, 32 Delta 1. Hotel Alarm Respond, Medical Alarm 6-1, Forest Street and Helen Street. Investigate person down inside a black sedan, 32 Delta 1, 1440.

Engine 41, respond by 220-20, 6201 East Lombard Street. Agile finished Science Drive and Caton Street for reported brush fire. Engine 41, respond box 220-20. Across the street at 6201 East Lombard Street in the front for the brush fire, 14.

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Squad 26, Sanibel 26, respond medical on 26-80 at Boyle Street and Harvey Street. 24, male, 60-year-old, 26 Delta 1, Squad 26, Anvil 26, respond medical on 26-80, Boyle Street and Harvey Street for a sick, not alert, 60-year-old male, 26 Delta 1, 1446.

0: 71 communication, got me to 41's call. Can you check with the county and see if they have any reports of fire along the 95 area?
1: Okay, I'll get it into 41, and yes, they do. It's Santa Fe Way, Pulaski Highway. Its tires on fire, and they have an engine.

Campbell 808, respond medical alarm 6-70. Screaming beyond health on the fourth floor, 632 St. Paul Street, between Simmons and East Mount Vernon Place for abdominal pain. 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

0: 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Likely the same call. We'll wait to hear back from them. Be clear, false call.
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2: There are dangerous conditions here at 6201 East Lumber Street. There is smoke off in the distance. It's came from this location. But it appears to be...
1: We have a report of fire at 7808 Flesky Highway, just over the county line. They have a county engine there. 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
2: 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Well, that's what this incident was related to. You place the service.
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Engine 46 V12, box rated 46-1, 4110, Newton Avenue, residential fire alarm, 1454.

37, respond on 40-41, 3511 Springdale Avenue, between North Edgewood Street and Grantley Road for breathing problems, 6 Delta 1, 59-year-old female. Truck 12, Anvil 27, respond on 40-41. 3511 Springdale Avenue, breathing problems, 6 Delta 1, 1457.

14 Angle 26, respond, medical alarm 23-73, 800 block of West Fayette Street, between North Fremont Avenue, North Poppleton Street for the vehicle accident, 29 level 1. And just 14 Angle 26, respond, medical alarm 23-73, 800 block of West Fayette Street, between North Fremont Avenue, North Poppleton Street for the vehicle accident, 29 level 1, 1458.

your family's phone line call on 29-70-4402 to Wanda Avenue between West Coast Spring Lane and LaPorte Street. 78-year-old female died by pillar. Your family's phone line call on 29-70-4402 to Wanda for diabetic alert. 13 Alpha 1 response 15.

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Between North Arch Street and North Pine Street, 96K Old Female, sick and pain.

41 Council-81636 West Western Street between North Street, North Pine Street at the ACS Hope Lodge, 96 year old female, 6. Pain. 95 respond medical along 23-81636 West Lexington at the ACS Hope Lodge for pain. 26 Alpha 8 response.

medical alarm 47-31, 2121, Glaucoma Coast Street, between Erie Street and Little Market Street, male age unknown and highly cultured, unconscious. Engine 47, respond medical alarm 47-31, 2121, Glaucoma Coast Street, for highly cultured, for unconscious. 31 Delta C, respond 1506.

Next map 13-21 operational 511 inch 13 inch 8 truck 16 respond 1601 West Mount Road Avenue between at Mecca Street and West North Avenue for the commercial along the highway. Provide 13-21 operational 511 inch 13 inch 8 truck 16 respond 1601 West Mount Road Avenue at Micah, the Gateway, for private commercial alarm in the high rise, 15

1052 Metropolitan Reform Medical Law 52-81-3106, Liberty Heights Avenue between Denman Road and Elmont Road, male age unknown, unconscious. 1052 Metropolitan Reform Medical Law 52-82-3106, Liberty Heights at the Church of Christ, the unconscious. 31 Delta 2 Response 15.

Engine 27 respond, medical along 27-50-3536 Burns Lane, between Kentucky Avenue, M Avenue, and Burns Lane Elementary. 60-year-old female, sick at normal Benton. And 27 respond, medical along 27-50-3536 Burns Lane, at Burns Lane Elementary. Sick at normal Benton. 26 Charlie 2 response, 1513.

0: Agent 13. Got a hot in front of the building. Eight-story college. Nothing showing inside out, but you can make me come in.
1: They have not
2: dispatched
1: on it yet.
2: Okay, we're not going to shift change. We made entry. We secured a malfunctioning alarm system. The building is unsecured. Whenever police get here, they can take care of whatever it is police do when they get to force entry. We're back in service. Thank you.
1: Okay, 1514.
3: Fall Medical, along 27-15-3536 Burns Lane, between Kentucky Avenue, Pell Avenue, Burns Lane Elementary, 60-year-old female, sick and normal breathing, at 33, Fall Medical, along 27-15-3536 Burns Lane, at Burns Lane Elementary, sick and normal breathing, 26 Charlie 2, respond 1550.

0: That's 13. You please have a service. I'll handle it. You rip me over there, one name.
1: On the high attack line, 13-21, engine 13 will handle. 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

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Male age unknown, unconscious. And for AOC respond medical along 47-31-21-21 Wacomico Street at Holly Poultry for unconscious 15-20.

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364, Medical Long 36810, 903 North Bentley Street between West Lafayette Avenue and Moses Street. For an assault, it's 3064 Medical Long 36810, 903 North Bentley Street for an assault. 1520.

Final 24 with one at door line 27 then 50, 36 burns lane at the cross of track 26. Then 60-year-old female second normal breathing. Animal 24 with one at door line 27 then 50 at the request of track 26. 35-36 burns lane at the Burns Lane Elementary. At Kentucky entrance for second normal breathing, 26 Charlie 2 responds, 15-29.

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Trucking, Anvil 810, respond, medical on 30-52, 3310 Benson Avenue. At South Caton Avenue, Bloomfield Avenue, first floor, CVA, trouble breathing, 77-year-old female, 28 Charlie 2. Truck 8, Anvil 810, respond, medical on 30-52. 3310 Benson Avenue, first floor, CVA, trouble breathing, 28 Charlie 2, 1530.

on medical line 50-21 Boston Street and Dundalk Avenue. It's going to be on the corner near the graveyard for a female dead on 32 Delta 1. Engine 50 Anvil 20, respond, medical line 50-21, Boston Street and Dundalk Avenue. It's going to be for a female down on the corner near the graveyard, 32 Delta 1, 1530.

engine 23, Anvil 806 respond, medical alarm 23-5408 West Lombard Street, between South Utah Street and South Packer Street for chest pains for a 53-year-old female, also reported trouble breathing, 19 Charlie 3. Engine 23, Anvil 806 respond, medical alarm 23-5408 West Lombard Street, chest pains, trouble breathing, 19 Charlie 3, at 1530.

24, respond medical line 52-50. Leicester Road, North Fulton Avenue. 24, bus sick was struck by MTA bus 29 Delta 2.

Engine 13, truck 10, respond. Box area 13-21, 1601 West Mount Road Avenue at Micah. Twin Lake Mecklen Street, West North Avenue, for commercial fire alarm being received. Engine 13, truck 10, respond. Box area 13-21, 1601 West Mount Road Avenue. It's going to be at the Micah building for commercial fire alarm, 1537.

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2: To 3012 Romeric Court, Apartment H. Between Falstaff Manor Court, near Falstaff Manor Court, for breathing problems. 71-year-old female, 6 Delta 2 response. Medic 445. 3012 Romeric Court, Apartment H. Near Falstaff Manor Court, breathing problems. 71-year-old female, Delta 2 response at 1538.

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0: 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Have a good night, sir. 15-4.

Medic 4, respond medical on 36-71, 600 Poplar Grove Street, between Evanston Avenue and Aruna Avenue, Flint overdose, police on scene requesting. 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

Annabelle 23, respond. Medical on 14-31, 1323 West Lombard Street, between South Cary Street, South Calhoun Street for a fall. 17 Alpha 3. It's going to be for a 77. Correction, 62-year-old male. Annabelle 23, respond. Medical on 14-31, 1323 West Lombard Street for a fall. 17 Alpha 3, 15.6.

Amber 809, respond on the command 45-40, 2434 West Avenue Avenue, 1153. Between West Northern Parkway, Lanier Avenue, First Sick Case 26 Alpha 9. Ambo 809, respond, medical line 45-40, 2434 West Belvedere Avenue, room 153, currently for a sick case, 26 Alpha 9, 1540.

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Engine 51 report, box 51-1613, North Potomac Street, for a smoke alarm install 1550.

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Engine 5 respond, box 35-71, 1739 East Crabtree, screaming for natural gas leak with VGE on scene, 1554.

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Passenger 53 respond, medical line 53-66, 227 Stonecroft Road, a pharmacy is in Charles, at Frederick Avenue, school for obstetrics for a 37-year-old female. Engine 53 respond, medical line 53-66, 227 Stonecroft Road, a pharmacy is in Charles, obstetrics 24 Charlie 3, 1557. 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

truck for a medic 10 response, medical on 220-1. 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Truck 20 medic 10 respond, medical on 220-1. 301 Mason Lord Drive, Fleet 3200 in room 3237. Heart problems, 19 Charlie 7, 1604.

engine 47, medic 12, respond medical on 47-10, 2308 James Street, between Mulberry Street and Spence Street. It's going to be for a fall down the steps for 55, 17-01. Engine 47, medic 12, respond medical on 47-10, 2308 James Street, for a fall down the steps for a 55-year-old male, 17-01, 1605.

0: Hydrogen 51, we installed one detector on the second floor, inspected. 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

truck, 12 reported box 40-74, 2915 North Rogers Avenue, between Robert Wood Avenue and Norwood Avenue for patients to help up. Truck 12 reported box 40-74, 2915 North Rogers Avenue for patients to help up at 1608.

truck, fixed response. Medical on 26-80, 1435 Boyle Street, between Harvey Street and Eastport Avenue. It's going to be four. Person down on the steps, 32 Delta 1, truck, 6 response, box area 26-80, 1435 Boyle Street. For a person down on the steps, 32 Delta 1, 1610.

engine's text respond, Merkle along 6-42, 217 Beale Court, first floor, Eloise Street for a fall, now lit, 73-year-old female, 17 Delta 4, engine 6 respond, Merkle along 6-42, 217 Beale Court, first floor, fall, now lit, 17 Delta 4, 16

Sample 812, respond truck to 6, standing by, medical on 26-80, 1435 Boyle Street, 12 minute down. 812, respond truck 6-4, scene, medical on 26-80, 1435 Boyle Street, 24 minute down, at 1614. 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I'm with engine 6, medical on 6-42, 217 Beale Court, first floor, 11, 17 Delta 4.

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0: Tactical Box 56-22, Operations 5-1-1. Engine 56, Squad 54, Truck 30, respond 3128 Woodholm Avenue, in the rear, between Hartford Road and Glen Oak Avenue, for the shed fire. Tactical Box 56-22, Operations 5-1-1. Engine 56, Squad 54, Truck 30, respond 3128 Woodholm Avenue, between Hartford Road and Glen Oak Avenue, in the rear of the location for the shed fire. Operations 5-1-1 at 1619.
1: Hello, 22 respond, medical alarm 53-61, 10 North Rock Glen Road, second floor, room 200, bed B, Bravo. Between North Chapelgate Lane and Kingston Road, we're sick, 27-year-old male, 26 Alpha 9 response. Ambo 22 respond, on medical alarm 53-61, 10 North Rock Glen Road, room 200, bed B, Bravo. For a sick, 27-year-old male, 26 Alpha 9 response, at 1620.

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1: Matic 14 and 46 respond. Matic along 40-73, 3612 Howell Park Avenue. Between Plateau Avenue and Haddon Avenue. For the CVA, 52-year-old female, 28 Charlie 3 response. Matic 14 and 46 respond. Matic along 40-73, 3612 Howell Park Avenue. For the CVA, 52-year-old female, 28 Charlie 3 response to 1622.
2: 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Medical on 5-30, Patterson Dog Park, 200 South Linwood Avenue, front assault. Engine 41 responds. Medical on 5-30, it's going to be Patterson Dog Park, 200 South Linwood Avenue, for the assault at 16. 16-

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1: Units on tactical about 56-22, engine 56 on scene reports is a shed in the rear 3128, engine 56 is Woodhome Avenue Command 1624.
2: Talking about, there is no smoking, but we can go to the BGE and come out and look at it yourself whenever you're ready.
3: Ranger 13, go ahead to the phone number.
2: Phone number 480-785. And that's going to be in the rear of 2114 Mount Little Terrace.
3: Okay, message received. Is the pole sparking or anything like that?
2: That's a negative. Bring the notice that said it was previously under fire, which we can see that, but I don't see anything drifting from it or smoking.
4: H1625. 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

truck, 26 medic 18, respond on alarm 54-71, 3800 Echodale Avenue, between Cranbrook Avenue and Bedison Avenue for the psychiatric, 41-year-old male, 25 Charlie 4. Truck 26, medic 18, respond, medic alarm 54-71, 3800 Echodale Avenue, psychiatric 1628.

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Engine 35, report box 35-51, 1012 Bristol Place, at 10th Street, Fort Washtown. Engine 35, report box 35-51, 1012 Bristol Place, at 10th Street, Fort Washtown, 1633.

Campbell 802, respond with Tower 1, standing by, Medical Alarm 6-1, 503 McAlder Street, Apartment 201, Flood Dome, Queens. Campbell 802, respond with Tower 1, standing by, Medical Alarm 6-1. 503 McAlder Street, Apartment 201, Abdominal Pain, 1630.

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0: Okay, FIV is 1637. Engine 45, respond, box ready 45-60, west on the parkway and Bland Avenue for the vehicle fire. Engine 45, respond, box ready 45-60, west on the parkway, Bland Avenue, vehicle fire, 1637.

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Correction, Truck 8 report box 30-82, 209 Allendale Street to West Lexington Street, West Arizona Street, Propatius is top up. Truck 8 report box 30-82, 209 Allendale Street, Propatius is top up, 1638.

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0: 3812 for SIG. 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
2: I'm sorry, can you repeat?
0: Switch over to event 1A12 for FIV. Correction, lateral 1A12. Crew Willard Avenue, Manchester Avenue, breathing problems. Scully for a 68-year-old male. Truck 12, Anvil 804, respond medical on 29-81, 4913 Edgemere Avenue. Breathing problems, 6 Delta 206.

0: 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Police Federal Street, East Randolph Street for an assault. Police notified truck 5 respond, medical on T5-42. 1645 North Broadway for the assault. 1642.
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Engine 6, Medic 2, respond, medical alarm 6-12, 1508 Harper Avenue, apartment 309. Between East Oliver Street and Lamont Avenue for the psychiatric, 25 Charlie 2. Engine 6, Medic 2, respond, medical alarm 6-12, 1508 Harford Avenue, apartment 309. It's going for the psychiatric, 25 Charlie 2, 1640.

Truck 23, Anvil 803, respond medical line 55-42. It's going to be Russell Street at Bayard Street for the vehicle accident, 29 Bravo 1. Truck 23, Anvil 803, respond medical line 55-42. Russell Street, Bayard Street, vehicle accident, 29 Bravo 1, 1646.

0: Enter 45 for communication at the location of Northern Parkway and Bland Avenue. We had a vehicle accident with no patients. It's going to be a police matter handled by police. The police number is 9 November 07. We are going to stay out of service to get back to patients and take off out here and so we wanted our patients.
1: Okay, engine 45, 1640.

truck, 16 Anvil 806, respond medical on 13-33, 1209 North Charles Street, Queens Middle Street, West Preston Street for heart problems, 19 Charlie 7, 68-year-old male. Truck 16 Anvil 806, respond medical on 13-33, 1209 North Charles Street, 25 problems, 19 Charles 7, at 16.

Both to respond, medical alarm 43-74, 6000 Bologna Avenue, true black and Ridge Avenue, and east on the parkway. This could be for a hemorrhage case, 55-year-old female, 21 Bravo 1. And both to respond, medical alarm 43-74, 6000 Bologna Avenue. This could be for a hemorrhage case, room 44, bed B as in boy, at 1649.

58 respond. Blackfire 58 at 75.23 Kermit Court between Endo Court for the forced entry and 58 respond. Blackfire 58 at 70.24.23 Kermit Court for the forced entry with PD.

Engine 31 respond, Black Sky 31-61, 320 Woodbridge Avenue, Pinkofer Avenue, and Parkley Street for residential alarm. 31 respond, Black Sky 31-61, 320 Woodbridge Avenue for residential alarm.

Attention, all companies. All outdoor activities are canceled. Current temperature 93 degrees with the index of 93 degrees. Due to the excessive heat conditions, members will be permitted to wear an approved BCFD t-shirt in accordance with MOP 363-03. Officers will be responsible for enforcement of the approved BCFD t-shirt outlined in the MOP. As temperatures climb, it is essential for members to stay hydrated. Hydration is critical for optimal performance. Progressive dehydration impairs performance, mental capacity, perception of and can be life-threatening. To help staff thoughts, limit the use of stimulants and stay adequately hydrated. Optimally, a minimum of 64 ounces of water should be consumed daily. Do not wait for signs of dehydration. Drink water like your life depends on it, because it does. $1,700.

Medic 6A required medic 4 alarm. 6A 6241 Cathedral Street, St. Wilson Ave, LA ambulance, Franklin Street, 6. Medic 16 required medic 4 alarm. 6A 6241 Cathedral Street, 6A 26 Shelby 2 response, PO female, 1703.

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call medical on 41 there. It's 1-532 Kane Court between Fleet Street and unconscious. Injured 41 there for 44. Respond medical on 41 there. It's 1-532 Kane Court. But unconscious, everyone knows it's photo response. 8-month-old man.

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1: SAB 31, I'm out of service clearing Camden Yards. 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

September 25 is tomorrow, made a call on 6th at Gundy's Madison Street at the Central Booking Center, between Falsway and Constitution Street for the source side of the Amber 25 Restaurant Medical on 6th Shady 300 East Madison Street, Central Booking Intake for the Suicide Ascent, 25 Baker 3 Response, 17.

Extension 46, respond to that box area 46-20, 5500 block of Hamlin Avenue at West Rogers Avenue, West Northern Parkway for the spill. Engine 46, respond to box area 46-20, 5500 block of Hamlin Avenue for the spill. 17.

like Batman Waves, Tron, Metropole, Alarm Fight, Park City Fish, 2,500 block of West Northern Parkway, within Cold Road Park, heading to the Big West, and then it's into 45 and Waves, Tron, Metropole, Park City Fish, 2,500 block of West Northern Parkway, to the Big West, and then it's 29 Bravo 1, West Northern.

305 respond, medical officer, 761, 120 Wilkins Avenue, please. South Bend, Louis Street, and South Bend, Police Chief, Petrovian. Amber 805 respond, medical law report, 10-61, 2320 Wilkins Avenue. 11 Alpha 1 respond.

truck 26, respond to box area 27-50, 3625 Dudley Avenue, Clifmont Avenue, and Lindale Avenue, for the fire alarm residential sounding. Truck 26, respond to medical alarm 27-50, correction, box alarm 27-50, 3625 Dudley Avenue, for the fire alarm residential sounding 17.

0: 5-2-50, operation on 5 ground 1. Squad 26, engine 14, engine 23, engine red, engine 55, engine 6, truck 6, truck 23, rescue 1, max 5, 76, 72, 67, 12, respond, 1200 block of William Street between East 4th Street and East Austin Street. Footage, dwelling fire reported, check on fire in the rear. Fox alarm, 2-50, operation on 5 ground 1, squad 26, engine 14, engine 23 is the red, engine 55, engine 6, truck 6, truck 23, rescue 1, medic 5, battalion G6, battalion G2, safety up to foe, respond, 1200 block of William Street, put reports of the dwelling fire, deck on fire in the rear, 1719.
1: Engine 43, respond, medical 143-30, 1500 block of Sherwood Avenue and Ayrshire Road, New York Road for the seizures. Engine 43, respond, medical 143-30, 1500 block of Sherwood Avenue for the reported seizures, 12 at the 4, respond, 17.

into 13, took 16, respond medical on pressure. 5:23 at 13, 410 West Franklin Street to Franklin Center between Jackson Street and North Patrick Street to the lead occupied elevator. Engine 13, truck 16, respond back there, 23 at 13, 410 West Franklin Street and the Franklin Center, but it's been without occupied elevator, that's the 19.

0: Engine 44, respond medical alarm 44-40, 4301 Roland Avenue, West University Parkway, and West Cold Spring Lane, 75-year-old female sick case. Engine 44, respond medical alarm 44-40, 4301 Roland Avenue, 75-year-old female sick, 2201 respond, 1720.
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0: truck 6. Address is going to be 1291. Got a two-story brick middle of, three-story brick middle of the group. Got smoke showing from the roof. Residents reporting deck fire. Make a command.
1: All right, BLS unit, our location, please.
2: Yeah,
1: 1721, it's going to be good in 10. 1731, moving 10, 1322. 10 route, box alarm, 2-10-6, on scene, 10-6, assuming, no street command, plus.

0: Amway 03 respond, medical line 25-72, 24 1 North Charleston, the city way between West 24th Street and West Street 56. Amway 03 respond, medical alarm. 25-72, 24 1 North Charleston, the city way to 6. 26 Alpha 10 response, 40-year-old female, 51 of the ramp.
1: Man, I have a three-story brick middle of the group. You got smoke showing from the rear. I'm going to try to give you a correct address. I'll see you in a second.
2: Communication command.
1: Good.
2: Truck 6, when they arrive, the crew is 1291 William Street.

0: 5-4, we are clear of Woodham Avenue. We're going to be out for Pete Johnson.
1: Yeah, 5-4, 1725.
0: Copy, it is 1291, correct.
1: 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Any service,
0: 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Thank you, too. I'm arriving on location. I'm going to go to the Charlie side. Give you an update in a minute. I'm pulling down the alley.
2: Command communications. Command post is going to be on the Alpha side. A new effort in place. Companies are reporting a fire in the rear deck of 1291 Williams. Construction line there.

0: and Texas will be accountability.
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0: Charlie Command. Get somebody on the second floor, rear room, start hooking the ceilings. They got a small deck fire, but the deck is right up against the roof. Want to make sure nothing fell down underneath or to that roof and got into the house.
1: Copy. Rent you on your inside, correct?
2: Yeah, Chief, I got it. Truck section command. I checked that room. You can go ahead and hook it, but we didn't see anything with the thermal either on the third floor, just this deck.
1: Copy.
2: Truck 23 command, I got a couple guys going up on the second floor as well.

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Truck 29, Way 12, Toronto Medical 11-4-71, 4720 York Road for a vehicle accident. 29 Bravo 1, respond 1729.

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Engine 46 on scene. Number 146-20, 5500 block of Hamlin Avenue, West Rogers Avenue, West Northern Parkway for the vehicle accident. Medic 17, respond. Engine 46 on scene. Number 146-20, 5500 block of Hamlin Avenue for the vehicle accident, 1731.

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1: 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He's operating on box 126-81. Fire is under control 1733 hours. He's operating on box 126-81. Fire is under control 1733 hours.

0: 10 at 1291 William Street. We had a fire in a rear deck. Tires are knocked down. We're going to shell it back to truck 6, squad 26. Captain of truck 6 will assume command. He switches over to A1.
1: Units operating along box run 26081. Truck 6, squad 26 will handle. Squad 26 will assume William Street command. Move all operations over 81 Main, 1734.
2: Medical, respond medical on 8-1, 1000 Oakfield, 13505, Dead Bravo, between Motor Street and Riggs Avenue for a seizure. 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
0: Sky 6, communication.
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0: 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Go ahead and start FI.

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1: Negative, we'll handle a medic 5 on scene.
0: All right, sir. 73.

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0: I don't know if you copied or not, but 05-1200 block. It's 1291 William Street. And probably three civilian burns. Probably three civilian burns. Command is requesting FIB to that location.

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1: SO3 at 1618 St. Paul Street. They will be at, from alarm testing. They will be in test mode until 8 o'clock this evening. 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
0: You as well, man. 1730.

Pass 21 respond, medical alarm 23-31, East Fayette Street, North Gay Street for the man down. 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

0: 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Between 6 North 4th, we're in the 18, and 30 Respond Medical Line 43-10, 381 Charlie 2 Respond, 32-year-old female, 1741.
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Number 28, Respond Medical on 45-1-5305 Maryville Avenue for the fall. Patient Alpha 3, Respond to the EO, female.

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0: EMS 1, Amber 810, respond medical alarm 33-51, North Cassidy McGathery Street for the trauma not alert. Entry 33, EMS 1, Amber 10, respond medical alarm 33-51, North Cassidy McGathery Street for trauma not alert. 39-3, respond 60-year-old male, 1051.

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0: Truck 8, this regards pager and service truck 8, you're in service, medic 9, respond to 430-5233-30 Wilkins Avenue, room 217 at A, South Caton Avenue. For the site case, medic 9, respond to 401-30-5233-30 Wilkins Avenue, room 217 at A, 63-year-old male. Site case, be advised, patient is reported violent. 25 Charlie 4, respond to 800 hours.
1: Respond responded alongside that way from City 20-70 Quill Street Eastern Avenue for the woman down. Truck 20 responded alongside that way 3 medical on P 20-70 Quill Street Eastern Avenue for the woman down. 30 Bravo 1

8013 respond. 513-81, 1100 White Lock Street between Madison Avenue and McCullough Street for the residential alarm. 813 respond, medical on 13-81, 1100 White Lock Street for residential alarm. 18

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Enter 51, Medic 10, respond. Medical alarm 27-61, 2928 Edison Highway, Elmley Avenue, Cliffmont Avenue, possible CVA. Medic 10, correction, enter 51, Medic 10, respond. Medical alarm 27-61, 2928 Edison Highway, 69-year-old male, possible CVA, 28 Charlie 5, response, 1803.

0: And just take that way, it'll just hold on as a 6-21. What the hell? So yeah, switch three between each and just build up street for the chest pain. And just take that way, it'll take the small medical on 6-21. When you're in 3-S, switch three for the chest pain, think that the full response, 35-year-old female, patient.
1: 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Engine 45, respond medical alarm 45-71, 6807 Park Heights Avenue, apartment 4A, Privilege to Soap. 17 after 4, respond.

Engine 53, respond to medical on 53-10, 1106 Walnut Avenue and Rookaby Road, and Side Hill Road. 18-year-old male chest pain. 153-10, 1106 Walnut Avenue, chest pain, 10 Delta 5 response, 18.

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0: Sir, you got a 78, 7 Charlie 18 dispatch.

Highway 807, Respond Medical, along 29-11, 2525 West Belvedere Avenue, at Blue Point, near your home. The face on that road and put over here Avenue for the sick. Highway 807, Respond Medical, along 29-11, 2525 West Belvedere Avenue for the sick. 26 Alpha, check my small, 69-year-old male, 1830.

Ambulator 1, respond medical alarm 52-50. 1804 West North Avenue at North Fulton Avenue, McKean Avenue for the sick case. Police are on scene requesting. Ambulator 1, respond medical alarm 52-50. 1804 West North Avenue for the sick case. Police on scene 1818.

0: 86 Tower 1 respond, Black 36-30, flipping a 1-East Miami Street at Chickweb Recreation Center, between no beating street and Mellow 4 for the commercial alarm. 86 Tower 1 respond, Black 36-30, flipping a 1-East Miami Street for the commercial alarm, 1825.
1: Highway 809 respond, medical alarm 40-73, Liberty Heights Avenue and Howard Park Avenue. 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

0: truck 5, medic 6, respond, medical alarm 6-13, 501 East Preston Street, apartment 314, Swinging Brentwood Avenue, Greenmount Avenue, Front Hunt. 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
1: 1055 MOA to 2 respond, medical alarm 14-31, Mount Clair Shopping Center, 1243 West Pratt Street, it's a Family Dollar, 45-year-old female unconscious. 1055 MOA to 2 respond, medical alarm 14-31, Mount Clair Shopping Center, it's a Family Dollar, 1223 West Pratt Street, for the unconscious female, 31 Delta 2 respond, 1828.
0: Amboy 12, respond, medical alarm 54-40, 5828 Arizona Avenue, Seymour's Run Drive in Alabang Place for the call. 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
2: 28. 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

EMS 3, respond medical alarm, fucking at 31, Mount Clair. 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EMS 3, respond medical alarm, fucking at 31, Mount Clair. 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

8 to 30 respond, medical on 38 City 2, 3300 Benson Avenue, Saints of Cape Madney. For the left assist, 8 to 30 respond, medical on 38 City 2, 3300 Benson Avenue, in the rear for the left assist, 53 Alpha 2 response, 1835.

0: 95 respond medical alarm 13-10, 16 West, Department 202, and McMacken Street and Wilson Street. 26-year-old male unconscious. 95 respond medical alarm 13-10, 16-15 Utah Place, Department 202. 26-year-old male unconscious. 31 Charlie 1 response, 1833.
1: NU33 and way 08 respond medical on 33 at 6604, no chest to street, clean the Gaudi City, climb your street to the back tank. NU33 and way 08 respond medical on 33 at 6604, no chest to street, to the back tank. 5 1 response, 35-year-old male, 1833.

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at 29 out of 14, on the 41, 29 dash 11, 2525 West Belvedere Avenue, room 107, Sunset Road and Cordova Avenue, for the breathing problem. At 29 out of 14, respond medical 29 dash 11, 2525 West Belvedere Avenue, 62-year-old female breathing problem, 6 Delta 1 response, 1840.

Truck AM 805, respond medical on 30-61-3535 Wilson's Avenue, St. Hanks Avenue, Rock Hill Avenue for the breathing problem. Truck AM 805, respond medical on 30-61-3535 Wilson's Avenue for the breathing problem. 6 Delta 1 response, 50-year-old female.

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Truck 18 Ambo 22 ASC1 respond medical alarm 20-41 2738 Baker Street at Special P's between Bradish Avenue and Ashburton Street. 65-year-old male unconscious, not alert. Truck 18 Ambo 22 ASC1 respond medical alarm 20-41 2738 Baker Street. The Special P's for the unconscious, not alert. 31 Delta 4 response 18.

0: clear Benson Avenue. 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Can you hold us out the Falls Way for fuel?
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2: 23 Delta, 7 responds, 50-year-old male.

Ambulance 27 respond, Madison IE-1, 1034 North Mel Street, Emotions Green Array 7056, Ambulance 27 respond, Medical 8-1, Edge Western District, 1034 North Mel Street, 56, 8 50.

Kimberly to one, respond that a 4-alarm 20-10, 3215 Clifton Avenue at North Elmont Street and North Hilton Street. 63-year-old male fall with a head injury. Ambulator 1, respond medical alarm 20-10, 3215 Clifton Avenue for the fall with a head injury. 17 Bravo 1, response 1901.

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Canva 24, Sonoma 401, 33-1, 2614, Sparrow Avenue, between North Missouri Avenue, North Lakewood Avenue, 4-year-old female animal bite. 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

0: Amber Laser 2, respond to full alarm. 8-20, 87 North Calhoun Street at West Landvale and West Lafayette Avenue for female. Abdominal pain. Ambulance 802, respond medical alarm 8-20, 807 North Calhoun Street. 39-year-old female abdominal pain. 1 Charlie 4, response, 1909.
1: Engine 36, respond, back area 14-1, 1915 West Fairmount Avenue, fire with alarm. President of fire signal field detector, also North Monroe, no station. 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
0: Non-emergency inbound, Carrier 31-82, Engine 31, respond, 3811, Canterbury Road Department, 504, West University Parkway, and West 39, for lift assist. Non-emergency inbound, Carrier 31-82, Engine 31, report to 3811, Canterbury Road Department 504 for the lift assist, 19. 19-

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credit for this one. I'm going to call Armory Dash 2807. I'm on Campbell Street, first of all, what's my available? I'm in Abdominal Pain. 39-year-old female, 1 Charlie 5 response. Medic 4, I'm in the full alarm. 8-2807 North Calhoun Street, first floor. Abdominal pain. 39-year-old female, 1 Charlie 5 response, 1915. 4 Medic 4 here, service Medic 4.

And the 25 respond medical alarm 33-73, 1501 North Bond Street and East Oliver Street and East Federal Street for the SIG case. And the 25 respond medical alarm 33-73, 1501 North Bond Street, 40-year-old female SIG case, 26 Alpha 8 response, 1920.

Engine 46 is flown back, Tiger 46-82, 6609, Lexington Road, off Bancroft and Clark Plain, Florida, mulch fire outside. Engine 46 is flown back, Tiger 46-82, 6609, Lexington Road, mulch fire outside of location, 1920.

Ambo 28, respond medical, 45-40, 2434 West Belvedere Avenue, on the third floor, room 2306 West Northern Parkway and Lanier Avenue for the sick case. Ambo 28, respond to medical alarm 45-40, 2434 Belvedere Avenue, 3rd floor, room 2306. 75-year-old female sick case, 26 Alpha 10, response 1924.

Truckee, Ambo 805, respond medical alarm 30-81. 39 Pope Clover Street, off St. Joseph Street, and on Frederick Road. Obstetrics, 40-year-old female, 24 Charlie 3, response. Truckee, Ambo 805, respond medical alarm 30-81. 39 Pope Clover Street, obstetrics, 40-year-old female, 24 Charlie 3, response, 1920.

1226 Vine Rack, correction, medical line 27872, 3215, Clismont Avenue. We're seeing another avenue at the highway for the fall. Track 26 Vine, medical line 27872, 3215, Clismont Avenue for the fall. 17 Bravo 1 response, 63 old male, 1930.

0: 1:45 this morning, medical loss 23-72, 8:45 and a half, West Long Ball Street, apartment 3. Between Scott Street and Haines Street from Reading Fulham, 23 medical response, medical on 23-72, 8:45 and a half, West Lombard Street for the breathing problems, we got 2 response, 59-year-old male, 9:32.
1: We'll be back in service shortly.

State Medical, I've responded medical non 58-532702, Woodview Road between Booker Drive and Carver Road for the obstetrics. And to 5894, I've responded medical non 58-532702, Woodview Road, obstetrics, 33-year-old female, 24 Delta 5 response, 19. 19-

0: trucking the 3M27 response medical on Big Dash 20, 611 North Stockton Street, St. Lawrence Street, and Preston Street for the shooting. Truck 10 EMS 3M27 response medical on Big Dash 20, 1311 North Stockton Street for the shooting. 1943.
1: Trucking. What was that call?

truck 16 in Geneva, respond. 538 at 3613 West Lafayette Avenue, North Fremont Avenue, and North Carlton Avenue for commercial lines. Engineer truck 16, respond. 538 at 3613 West Lafayette Avenue for commercial alarm, 1945.

rescue line, 8031, respond, 5331 at Chevy City, 3908 North Charles Street, 620 39th Street, and Wendover Road, such as a big rock spot elevator. Engine 31, rescue 1, respond, 5331-82, 3908 North Charles Street, put it to paper on elevator 963.

Tampa 23, respond medical lawn 57-1, 4205 Greenport, between Olmsted Street and Locust Street for the assault. 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

51 Medic 10, respond medical mom 51-23, 1057, Bunbury Way, at Harper Way, for the site case. 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